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I promise. 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
2: Ooh, what kind of rentals? We talking secret passageways, hot tubs?

0: That would be nice.
1: What are you up to right now? Set the scene for us, Jeremy.
0: Just driving home from work. I'm an electrician and welder.
1: Do you think any of your coworkers are driving home too, listening to this, being super jealous?
0: Most likely, yes.
1: Well, this is for Lube City, and here's how this works, Jeremy. We're going to play you our Sonic $40,000 mystery word phrase. You correctly identify our mystery word, you win that $9,200. How does that sound?
0: Sounds great.
1: All right, here is our phrase.
2: Hi, this is Howie Mandel from The Price is Right Tonight. One thing I have to have before I host the show is a...
1: What is your guess?
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1: Prayer? What makes you say that?
0: It just seems like a churchy kind of guy.
1: Hoping a prayer, I mean. All right, let's find out. For $9,200 is Sonic's $40,000 mystery word. Prayer! No, I'm sorry, it's not.
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1: This is Alternative Edmonton. So, Nick!

0: Now that is a song, The Darkness, on Sonic 1029. I'm Lauren Hunter, and for context, I started this radio show at 3 p.m. today. Normally, I broadcast to you at 4 p.m., but we had a Sonic listener take up a complaint with that today. Take a listen.
1: Oh, I just had to call and inform you that you're on my shit list today now.
0: Oh, go on.
1: Oh, yeah. I'm at work, and I heard your lovely voice on the radio and went, oh, sweet, it's already 4 o'clock.
0: Yes, I'm normally on at 4, but today yeah. Riley's away, so I'm filling in. So, oh, this deceived you. You thought you were almost at work.
1: Yeah, I thought I was an hour closer to my jailbreak.
0: Wow.
1: False hope, Lawrence, and dream crushing.
0: That's been the slogan of this radio show for many years. I don't know if you know that.

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Did you know learn to fly is not, in fact, a metaphor? It is about literally learning to fly as a pilot. Yeah, that might blow your mind. Dave Grohl revealed that fact on the Kelly Clarkson show a while back. And honestly, it blew her mind at the time. And it's pretty funny because I feel like I spent my whole adult life believing that song was a metaphor. But no, Dave Grohl wanted to become a pilot. So that's what he wrote the song about. Music facts are glorious, aren't they? Nine Inch Nails on Sonic. The way it makes me feel.

still alive. The bag fee for Edmonton businesses has been kept alive by a very narrow city council vote today. Sonic 1029. I'm Lauren Hunter. Edmontonians, of course, we have to pay 25 cents for a paper bag at drive-thrus. There was a motion to end that. However, it was voted not in favor of, with 7-6 city council members voting against it. So in honor, that means we got to still keep taking, you know, our reusable bags to the drive-thrus and, of course, the grocery stores as well. So we thought we'd make you a PSA to help you remember to bring your bags, because if you're like me, you forget them literally everywhere all the time. So we took the iconic Sonic song, Teenage Dirtbag, and made you a song about reusable bags. Enjoy.

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Brace yourselves. The Christmas music is coming, despite barely being the beginning of October. Spotify just released some stats. Apparently, festive favorites have already been streamed over 36 million times since the start of October. Now, interesting.

music so far, according to Spotify, is Barbados. And there's a reason for that. Apparently, folks in Barbados actually start celebrating Christmas early because part of their Christmas preparation involves deep house cleaning, home renovations, and community events that require extensive physical effort. I'm not going to lie, I find barely just cleaning my house to be enough for Christmas, let alone adding home renovations every year to that list. No thanks. But I love you, Barbados. Good for you. I wish I had the money to renovate my home every year. Might look a lot nicer. It's Green Day. Bye.

Ah, fall. Time to start thinking about putting your snow tires on. But, you know, not actually doing it until the second big snowstorm of the year. Sonic.

0: MGMT on Sonic 102.9. I'm Lauren Hunter, and what a good segue that song is, kids, because we're about to talk just that. I'm just a kid and life is a nightmare. Simple Plan just announced a concert at Rogers Place in Edmonton, January 29th of next year. So, in honor, I feel like a lot of us, even though we're adults, still feel like kids. So, Anonymous, what is something your parents still do for you as an adult?
1: They pay for my cell phone bill.
0: Ooh! And how old are you?
1: I'm almost 39 years old.
0: 39 getting your cell bill paid. That's pretty sweet, because how much is your bill a month?
1: I actually don't know.
0: You've never even checked it?
1: No.
0: You could be charging your parents $2,000 a month, and you're like, eh, I don't care.
1: Honestly, because my kids even hotspot off my phone.
0: So their grandkids are even reaping the benefit of this.
1: That's right.
0: Wow. What happens when your kids start to need their own phones?
1: That's what I was just thinking when I picked them up from school. Maybe I'll ask my dad to add them to his plan as well.
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What could $9,400 do for you, my friend? I mean, it's spooky season. That could make you the coolest house in the neighborhood with full-size chocolate bars. Heck, you could give out 2-liter pops. I heard a house in Calgary did that once and became so popular, 7-Eleven had to come to their rescue, donating 2 liters. So maybe not that one. But either way, $9,400 is what you can win on Sonic's $40,000 mystery word. Your next chance to play is tomorrow at 6, 8, 10, noon 2, 4, and 6. I've never seen

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1: Oh, I just had to call and inform you that you're on my shit list today now.
0: Oh, go on.
1: Oh, yeah, cause I'm at work, and I heard your lovely voice on the radio and went, oh, sweet, it's already 4 o'clock.
0: Yes, I'm normally on at 4, but today Riley's away, so I'm filling in. So, oh, this deceived you. You thought your own stuff worked.
1: Yeah, I thought.

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0: False hope, Lawrence, and dream crushing.
1: That's been the slogan of this radio show for many years. I don't know if you know that. What else is on the list? People who don't know how to merge?
0: Definitely. I'm a professional driver, so that one irks me in particular.
1: Well, I'm going to be doubly on your list because I also don't know how to merge. So.
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0: 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Roll it.
1: Morning, fellas. Chad here from Parts Unknown. A few years back, little backstory here, but a few years back, my friend Randy Lynn was having a pretty tough time, and she got out of bed one morning. She stepped in a pile of dog puke and proceeded to have the best and luckiest day of her life. Cut to today. This morning, I roll out of bed and I step in a nice, cold, mushy pile of dog puke. So I'm expecting big things today, boys. Big, big things. I want that no time to Google money. Today's my day. Have a good one.
0: Okay, you too. Wow, what an emotional roller coaster that story was. I didn't know where that was going. But Chad's feeling like good luck's on his side. Sonic's $1,000, no time to Google. It's a fun game. We play just after 7 o'clock every weekday morning. 9 questions, 60 seconds. You go 9 for 9, you get $1,000.
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2: Valerie, for $1,000, there's no time to Google. Not including jokers, how many cards are there in a standard deck?
3: 52.
2: In what country did Oktoberfest begin?
3: Germany.
2: What is the capital city of Germany?
3: Berlin.
2: What are the long metal rods in a bicycle wheel called?
3: Spokes.
2: How many E's are there in referendum?
3: 4.
2: Is Pokemon older or younger than 25 years old?
3: Older.
2: On Star Trek, was Spock's title Doctor or Mister?
3: Mister.
2: How many countries in the world do not use the metric system? 3, 9, or 21?
3: 9?
2: Name the Canadian artist that a huge hit in 92 with a song called Informer.
3: Oh, gosh, no.
2: Mm-hmm.
4: Yeah.
2: Now we have to sit and wait. Oh, no.
3: Yeah, I didn't think so.
2: No, but you were close.
4: You were, Valerie. Let's see how you did. Not including jokers, how many cards are in a standard deck? You said 52. That's the right answer. 52 card pickup. That's why that's a thing. In what country did Oktoberfest originate? You knew it was Germany. What's the capital city of Germany? You said Berlin. Yeah, that's the right answer.
3: Oh.
4: Surprised yourself.
3: Yeah.
4: What are the long metal rods in a bicycle wheel called? You said spokes. Yeah, that's the right bike part. Is Pokemon older or younger than 25 years old? You said older very, very confidently. That's the right answer. Pokemon turned 30 years old this year. On Star Trek, was Spock's title Doctor or Mister? You said Mister? Mister Spock? That's the right answer. Yeah, he doesn't have a doctorate. He just knows stuff. And name the

0: Canadian artist that had a huge hit in 1992 with a song called Informer. You said Snow. That's correct. But two questions held you back, Mallory, from $1,000. How many E's are there in referendum? You said four? There's only three.
1: I wasn't sure.
0: Yeah, that's a weird word. R-E-F-E-R-E-N-D-U-M. And then how many countries in the world do not use the metric system? You went with nine. It's actually only three of them.
1: I knew it.
0: It's just Myanmar, Liberia, and the USA. Score, Mallory, of 7 out of 9.
2: Oh, man, you were so close.
1: So close. Maybe next time.
2: I'll keep trying, Mallory.
1: Thank you so much.
2: You're welcome. Bye.
1: Bye.
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3: 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Weezer featuring Wednesday. We might as well be strangers.

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1: My name's Garner. 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I had to guess who it was. You hated that game. So we've got a brand new game coming this morning, and we shall call it Mystery Sound Effect Theater. I could probably do that more dramatically. Mystery Sound Effect Theater, where Taylor will, he'll make a homemade sound effect. He will make the sound effect, and you will have to guess what the sound is. 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
1: I'm all about customer satisfaction, the customer satisfaction experience.
2: That's how you keep getting Garner Andrews Show Employee of the Month.
1: I know. Also, I'm in charge of distributing that, but which helps. That's just transparency. I want people to know that I award that. Not a lot of people. Well, there were a lot of people who were like, I hate this nose blowing contest. I hate it with a holy passion. So we canceled it. I called down to the minor

0: leagues had them send up a brand new contest. I hope this one satisfies you. It's called... No, that's not it. That's something we're doing in a minute. It's called...
1: Mystery Sound Effect Theater.
0: Mystery Sound Effect Theater, which Taylor is... Now, you fashioned a homemade sound effect. Is that what this is?
2: Yeah, it was pretty last minute. Yeah. I mean, we decided to do this yesterday.
0: Okay.
2: Late in the morning. So, I went and made some sound effects, and we're going to get you to guess what it is. If you get it right, you win the prize. If you get it wrong...
0: I get the prize.
2: You get the prize. I think you have to get it right, too.
0: Oh, really? Okay.
2: Because, I mean... I don't know. I worked hard on these.
0: I'm sure you did.
2: But I'm not sure I'm really good at it.
0: Well, let's get a caller. Let's get somebody on the phone. 780-423-1029 if you want to play Mystery Sound Effect Theater.
2: Should probably mention what the prize is.
0: Oh,
2: hey?
0: Yeah. It's
2: a $50 gift card for Sea Change Brewing Company.
0: I could use one of those.
2: I know you want to win it.
0: I've never won anything from this radio station in my life. I feel like today might be my lucky day. 780-423-1029. Let's go. Let's grab line. I don't know. How about this one right here? Hi, Sonic.
3: Hi.
0: Hi, who's this?
3: This is Dean.
0: Dean, are you over 18?
3: Over 18. I am, yes.
0: Okay. Because I don't want to be giving booze to a 14-year-old. I can't make that mistake again.
3: No.
0: Welcome to Mystery Sound Effect Theater. Am I on speakerphone or something?
3: No, you're good now. Okay. Can you hear me now?
0: Yeah. So what we're going to do is Taylor has made a sound effect. It is going to be up to you to guess what the sound effect is. If you get it wrong, I get $50 to Sea Change Brewing Company. You get it right, you can have the gift card, okay?
3: Sounds good.
2: Okay, Dean, I will tell you these are all fall-themed, like Thanksgiving-themed sound effects, okay?
0: Oh, okay.
2: So get your headspace there. You ready for it?
3: Thanksgiving, perfect. Okay.
0: Here we go.
2: Have a good listen. Can you tell I made that? It sounds so real.
3: Can you do that one more time?
2: Yeah, okay, here we go.
3: Oh, you're carving up the seeds of a pumpkin.
2: Oh. Maybe I'm not good
3: carving
2: at
3: out
2: this.
3: The pumpkin.
0: No, I thought this would be way easier.
2: Okay. No.
0: No, hang on a second. Hang on.
2: Okay, can I give you another hint, Dean?
3: Sure.
2: You're outside. I'll play it again.
0: Garner.
3: Are you raking leaves?
2: Oh, you're so close. How many guesses does Dean get?
0: Can I guess?
2: Yeah, okay, you can guess.
0: It's either you're walking in wet shoes or you're walking in corduroy pants.
2: No. Okay, Dean's turn to guess.
0: What the hell? This is the worst sound effect. What?
2: No, I worked hard.
0: Okay.
2: I'll play it for you one more time, Dean. People are getting it right on the text machine.
0: What?
2: So
0: no,
2: don't look. Okay. Don't look, okay, Garner. Okay. Here it is again.
3: Walking through leaves?
2: That's it.
0: Wow.
3: Oh, wow. Nice.
0: Wow.
2: See how good this sound effect was? You guys got it on the first try.
0: No, I got the walking part, but I did not get through leaves.
2: Yeah, that's the...
0: Wow. Okay.
2: I do think, Dean, your first guess of carving the pumpkin might have... That's way more accurate to what this sounds like.
3: But Garner helped me when he said walking, so that helped me.
0: I could hear the sound effect, and I had the benefit of watching Taylor while the sound effect was playing, and he was
2: acting it out. I couldn't resist.
0: But I would never have gotten leaves. Well, congratulations, Dean. I hope you enjoy the $50 at Sea Change Brewing Company that was rightfully mine.
3: Oh, that's great. Thank you so much.
0: Okay,
3: I can split it with you if you want.
2: That's nice.
0: Hey, no, that's okay. You take a date there, okay?
3: Okay. Thanks, man.
0: Hey, Dean, do you have our text machine number?
3: Yeah.
0: Can you send us your first and last name and your email?
3: Yeah. Just text you?
0: Yeah, just text it to us. And we'll send you a $50 gift card, okay?
3: Awesome. Thanks, man.
0: Okay, bye.
3: Woo! Bye.
0: Was that better than the nose blow contest?
2: I don't know.
0: Yeah.

0: Anyway, I wish I could say nicely done. I would have never got the leaves. I got the walking, but I wouldn't have got the leaves.
1: Okay, I'll work harder on tomorrow. Okay.
2: Sonic.

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2: We've got Anique on the phone. Anique, we're playing for $8,200.
3: That's crazy.
2: What would you do with that kind of money?
3: Oh, what would I do? I would rent a space for my business.
2: Oh, you looking to start a business?
3: Oh, I have a business. I just don't have a rented space.
2: Oh, okay.
4: What do you do?
3: I'm a professional cuddler.
2: A professional what?
3: A cuddler.
2: A professional cuddler?
3: Yes.
4: Oh, wow. Okay.
2: So people, if you're feeling lonely and you could just use a hug, they get in touch with Anique.

0: cuddle chair.
1: Okay. Well, let's see if we can get Anique into a... what kind of square footage do you need for hugging? 2,400 square feet minimum?
0: You know, a nice bed is a good size.
1: A nice... this phone is very muffled, or is
2: like
1: that
2: a good-sized bed is what she's looking for.
1: Cuddling goes on in a bed?
0: It can, yes.
1: Is this code for something else? Hang on a second. Hang on, Anique. I'll be right there, okay?
0: Sure.
1: Am I naive?
2: I think a little bit.
1: I might be naive.
2: But I think this is a thing.
1: I think it is.
2: Yeah, but I don't think it's code.
1: Okay.
2: I think it's cuddling.
1: Anique, thanks for being on this morning, okay?
0: No worries.
1: Okay, bye. Have a great day. You too.
0: Bye.
1: Bye. I'm giving you a hug.
2: That's new.
1: Yeah. I don't know. I can't. I would not be able to pay somebody for a hug. I like hugs from people I know. Mm-hmm. Like, I'm not. I don't put my hand out if I see you coming in for a hug.
2: Okay.
1: I don't. But to pay somebody to, like, a stranger for that, I don't know that that's something I could be doing.
2: Well, I think people who don't have those close friends to hug.
1: I know.
2: They got, they want them.
1: I get it. Loneliness is very, very real. I understand that completely. But let's hope that Anique finds herself, there's probably some square footage available downtown.
2: Yeah, I would
1: probably
2: think
1: somewhere.
2: So. Yeah.
1: Stantec Tower, maybe?
2: Maybe can't get the California King in there, but a nice twin.
1: Okay. It was fun coming to work today.
2: Wow.
1: It was fun.
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1: It's the Garner Andrews Show. Taylor Smith is here. Also this morning, we played, I called an audible and went way outside the format and played Snow, Informer. You know, licky boom boom na. You know, that song that nobody really knows the words to it, but yet you try and sing along. And I thought, for some reason, that song popped into my head yesterday. And I thought, let's write a No Time to Google question about it. Mallory nailed it. She knew that Informer was by Snow. We played the song on the radio to 84% positive approval, which I was shocked. I thought for sure we were going to have to blow that thing up and get it off the air. But we played the whole thing. While we were playing it, Colin Bruce messaged me. He said, Garner, not even kidding. I was thinking about Snow Informer yesterday morning while I was listening to you.
2: Weird.
1: We used to pump that song in our purple Dodge Neon.
2: Nice.
1: And I'm like, you had a purple Dodge Neon? I said, yep, with two subwoofers in it.
2: Two cool. Subs in Colin versus Neon.
1: That's right. Two L's in Colin, two subs in the Neon.
0: The iconic
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1: 1029. How about Anik, the professional cuddler that we had on Mystery Word a few minutes ago? Because we asked, like, what are you going to spend that money on if you win? And she said, I'm going to open up a storefront for my business or find a office space for my business. You said, what kind of business? And she said, she's a professional cuddler, which

0: I didn't know that was a thing. I didn't know you could pay somebody for a hug, but apparently you can. Amber messaged and said, I'm not judging that woman for what she does, but it makes me cringe. I don't even hug my parents. My mom gave me a hug goodbye when I went to Mexico last week. That's the only time we hug each other, when I'm going on vacation. Even with my friends, they all hug each other when they see each other, but they know I am not into that. Am I weird? Amber. It's okay to be a person that doesn't like to be touched. But I feel like you should be comfortable with your very, very inner circle hugging you.
1: Your mom.
0: Yeah, your mom. Mm. I don't know. I'm not weird about it, but...
1: I end up being super weird about hugs. Like, my wife's giant hugger.
0: Yeah.
1: She, like, torpedo arms into people, makes the hug happen. I don't mind a hug. I'm fine with a hug. I'm just really bad at the judging whether or not this is going to be a handshake or a high five
0: yes.
1: or a hug situation. So typically, like the goodbye circle or whatever,
0: uh-huh.
1: I'm a step back trying to figure out what's going on.
0: Yeah, you're reading the room.
1: Yeah, and people take that as, oh, he does not want a hug.
0: Yeah.
1: I wouldn't mind a hug. I just need someone to do all the work.
0: Yeah, I've never hugged you. Probably never will.
1: No, have we ever touched?
0: No, let's keep it that way.
1: Got it.
0: Let's see how long we can maintain this note. Have I ever shaken your hand?
1: Oh, we did for a picture when I got my first aid certificate.
0: Oh right. When I was presenting you with your first aid certificate. Okay. One side of my family kisses everyone on the lips.
1: Nope.
0: Where
1: nope.
0: are they from? Is that like a European thing?
1: On the lips?
0: The kiss on the lips?
1: That's too much. Cheek is fine. It's weird.
0: I never know which side to start on.
1: Yeah.
0: Like which, when you're doing that fake air kiss to the... I'm never going to do that.
1: I had an Auntie Donna who liked to kiss on the lips.
0: Oh, boy.
1: Didn't go well.
0: No. Where's Auntie Donna now?
1: Saskatchewan.
0: Oh, really?
1: Yeah.
0: It's a Saskatchewan thing, I think. I'm 10029 to text.
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1: It's the Garner Andrews Show. 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
2: Okay.
1: Huggy McHuggerson, all your hugging and smooching. That we were talking about, some families are big huggers, others not so much. I'm not a super huggy guy, but if you want to give me a hug, I'm fine. It's okay. I'm not a hug initiator. Maybe that's what it comes down. Taylor, on the other hand, whoa. You just stand back and you watch the room.
2: Yeah.
1: And you spiral.
2: I just get super anxious. Like, I would my hug, but I don't know how to make a hug happen. I don't want to make them feel
1: it's
2: weird
1: easy.
2: About the hug.
1: You just go like this with your hands.
2: Oh, well, but what if when I do that, they just like poof, poof, poke me in the armpits?
1: Wow, is that what you're afraid
2: That's
1: of?
2: That's one of the many fears going through my head at that time.
1: They won't. And then people were texting, and what about, do you come from a kissing family?
2: Uh-huh.
1: A family that, like my wife's mom, when they greet each other, they give each other a kiss. Like it's a little kiss on the cheek, I think.
2: Okay.
1: And then when I go to give my mother-in-law a hug, I think she's always expecting a kiss on the cheek, but I don't.
2: Oh, and she wants you to do the kiss.
1: Yeah, and I don't quite understand how to do that part. Yeah. I don't know, which cheek am I doing? Like, it's weird. What if you accidentally both try the same cheek and you kiss on the lips?
2: Not good.
1: Weird.
2: That's not good at all.
1: Don't want that. Somebody said, I'm from Saskatchewan. We are a kiss on the lips family, but only amongst the women, sister, mom, aunts. I have never kissed my dad or brother on the lips. Okay.
2: But do the dad and brother kiss each other on the lips?
1: Okay.
2: No, I'm just wondering.
1: I don't know.

0: Is anybody on high five terms with their parents? You know, is that just the, hey, dad? Hey, mom? Maybe you give your mom the windmill one, like in Top Gun.
1: Oh, that's cool.
0: I don't know.
1: Or a secret shake.
0: Where you do the little
1: yeah.
0: with your middle finger. Uh-huh. Oh. Okay. I don't know that I want to keep talking about this, but thank you to Anik, who is on Mystery Word, that inspired this whole conversation.
1: 100%.
2: Sonic. 1029.

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2: It's the Garner Andrews Show. I was reading this morning, too. How do you feel about this? Because we're no longer changing time. I think, was it 7 or 8? I think it's 7 Oilers games this year won't start until 9 o'clock at night. Can you handle it? Will you be staying up? Did I tell you tonight's game, 8 o'clock Sportsnet? There you go. Also, I noticed yesterday, too, and does anyone else feel this way? It seems like our city is just busy all the time now. Even when I drive to work at like 4:15 or 4:30 in the morning, it seems like there's way more traffic than there used to be at that time of day. And yesterday, I was a little later leaving work than I usually am. Like I'm usually driving home by about 11 o'clock in the morning on weekdays. Yesterday, it was like 12:30, maybe 12:45, and I was driving home. I could not believe how busy it was. Everywhere I looked, there were people. People on my roads. These used to be my roads. I used to be able to drive where I wanted to. And is it because I've heard

0: heard some theories about why it's so busy now. The one I heard the other day, and I'd never thought about this before, is it because so many people are working from home now that they have the ability to run an errand in the middle of a work day that they wouldn't have normally had before? They would have had to wait until like the evening or the weekend. Is that what's going on? What's your theory? 10029. 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
2: Garner Andrews Show here on Sonic. Earlier this morning, I need to start a podcast about treasure hunting, but not capital T treasure hunting. Treasure hunting in thrift stores and garage sales. That's where the real buried treasure is. We were discussing this earlier today on the show. There's this guy in Winnipeg, James. You probably know him, James from Winnipeg. He found a jacket that once belonged to Randy Bachman from The Guess Who and Bachman Turner Overdrive. And he knew it was his because it was from the 2014 Musicians Hall of Fame in Nashville. So this James guy posts it online, a video of him talking about the jacket and whether Randy Bachman wants it back. Randy Bachman's daughter sent the video to her dad, and her dad's like, no, James can keep it. So he's got that. That's kind of a cool little treasure. And then we had this story on earlier this morning, too, and these are my favorite stories. Somebody found a piece of art at an estate sale. I think this was in Michigan. Kalamazoo, Michigan, right there. Look at that. And it's of a painting that was done in 1951. And it's not a very big painting, like 8x11, which is the size of this sheet of paper that I'm holding up right now. Standard photocopy paper. And this person was walking through this house where the estate sale was, and they said that they looked up, and this was in a dark hallway in the house, and this painting was just hanging there, and they knew what it was. They paid $30 for it. And then it just sold at auction last week for $1.35 million US. That's a cool story. But when you do that, like when you buy something at an estate sale for $30 and you flip it for $1.3 million, do you carry any sense of guilt at all? Like, do you feel like you owe the family some of that? And I'm not judging. I'm just asking. Guys, I feel like I would lay in bed at night and go, I probably owe them a slice of this. How about you? We should discuss this. And I also talked about, too, earlier this morning, and I shouldn't be revealing my secrets. But if you are going to start looking for art in thrift stores, garage sales, estate sales, that kind of thing, there's a few things that I've learned because I read about this all the time. The good stuff, the stuff you want to be looking for, is real original paintings. And most of the time when I see an original painting, I have no idea who the person is. But you just kind of have to look at it, and not prints. Prints aren't worth anything unless they're maybe signed and numbered in pencil at the bottom. But real paintings, that's where you look and see if there's texture. Like, can you see brush marks on it? Can you see cracks in the paint? And even better is turn that thing around and look at the back of the frame. Is it rusted nails in the back? Because if it's staples and the wood looks new, it's probably not worth a lot. But anyway, that's my share with you this morning. Good luck and good treasure hunting.
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1: It's the Garner Andrews Show. Taylor Smith is here. A lot of people don't realize we have a farm system. You know, we have a AAA team. And every now and again, you got to call up a contest. You got to call up a promotion from Springfield. And this morning, we had to call up a promotion, a contest called Mystery Sound Effect Theater, because we canceled Garner Knows Nose Blows, no? Which a lot of people were like, this contest is gross. I'm never listening to you again. I said good day. And then they left. And it was causing me to lose a great deal of sleep. So we canceled that contest and we debuted Mystery Sound Effect Theater this morning, where Taylor manufactures a sound effect.
2: Yes.
1: And you have to guess what it is.
2: And they're all like Thanksgiving or fall themed.
1: Are they?
2: So we want to stay timely and topical.
1: So we'll do this again tomorrow morning at around 7:30. And we're playing for these $50 Sea Change Brewing Company gift cards, which is a fantastic little prize. We had Dean on this morning on the game we call
3: Mystery Sound Effect Theater.
1: And Taylor debuted the sound effect that he made, and I was stumped. I did not have a clue what it... Can you play the sound effect right now? This
2: is
1: the one that we did this morning.
2: I think that's some pretty good work.
1: I don't know.
2: It's so obvious.
1: It sounded to me like somebody walking in wet wool socks.
2: Well, that's close.
1: And then I guess, is it somebody walking in wet corduroy pants? Because it kind of has that feel too. So I got it wrong, but Dean on the phone, he's like, that's Taylor. He's walking in leaves.
2: Mm-hmm.
1: So look at that.
2: And shockingly, this may surprise you, I made all of those noises with my mouth.
1: What?
2: Yeah.
1: Hang on. Do it again. Sounds like you're... It sounds like you're hawking a loogie. I'm not going to lie to you. And also the footsteps, did you make that with your mouth?
2: I kind of hit my chin next to the microphone.
1: Oh, okay. So we'll do it again tomorrow morning at 7:30. If the caller on the phone gets it wrong, I win the $50 Sea Change Brewing Company gift card. So far, I have won none of them.
2: Yeah, I will be helping the caller because maybe I'm not good at this.
1: Yeah.
2: Maybe this isn't my calling.
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2: My name's Garner Andrews. Welcome to our little amateur radio show. We've discussed this a lot on this show, and I don't feel I think everybody kind of suffers from the same thing where you sit down, you're trying to find something to watch, and you waste all that time just scrolling through menus, and then you settle on something that you've seen 25 times. So it's hard to find anything new to watch. Taylor was saying that, you know, on Saturday night, he had the house to himself. And he started scrolling, spent an hour, and I'll just watch Austin Powers for the 200th time. And he got through the opening sequence, and then that was it. He was fast asleep. So how are you? It's always great, too, when people recommend stuff to you. I hope you keep a list. Then you avoid a lot of the just scrolling and menus and submenus. But we were discussing, wouldn't it be cool to have a butler, like somebody who just stood in your home, and when you got home, he or she would just go, on tonight's TV viewing menu, we have, and then you make your choice from like two or three things. That's it. Those are the only choices you have. It would certainly simplify your life. I was discussing how my new method is, I just let my wife find something to watch. Like she'll always find herself something to watch, and then I ghost in on it maybe two or three episodes in, and I'll ask for a little synopsis. She'll give it to me. So I didn't have to go through the work of actually picking out something to watch. She did the heavy lifting. Somebody else, this is from Brad. I let my wife do the exact same thing on Netflix. I've gotten exceptionally skilled at interpreting English dubbed Spanish/Dutch dramas. How about you? Voice note coming in. Voice note coming in.
3: I use AI to pick my movies. I just say, hey, I like this stuff, don't like this stuff, and then I could give me 10 options. It's pretty good. And you don't have to pay.
2: Hmm. Thank you for that. Are we at the point yet, though? This is kind of another topic, though. Are we at the point where you don't talk about using AI in public? I mean, of course you use it. Everybody does. But is it safe to talk about using AI? I mean, because of the freshwater and the data centers, the rise of the robot overlords, the downfall of society, all of that stuff. You know how your grandpappy was always like, never talk about religion, politics, or money? Will he be adding AI to that list?

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2: There's a famous story from back in the 70s when Led Zeppelin was refused entry into Singapore because their hair was too long. The government considered them a threat to the morality of the country's youth, so they weren't even allowed off the plane. Singapore has lightened up a little bit since, but next door in Malaysia, they're still a little bit uptight. When Linkin Park applied to start an Asian tour in Kuala Lumpur, they had to receive government permission. They got it, but only if they promised to adhere to the government's strict code of artist performance ethics. That included the following conditions: no swearing, no sexually provocative actions, which included wearing short pants and the removal of shirts, and this is the best, no jumping around or screaming on stage. No screaming? At a Linkin Park show?

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1: How many different genres of popular music can you name? In the early 1950s, this was fairly easy. We had country and folk and R&B. There was spiritual, classical, jazz, and a few others. But what about today, after more than 60 years of rock and roll fragmentation? A guy named Glenn MacDonald set out to map all the genres and subgenres out there. And how many do you think he found? The answer is somewhere north of 2,500, and that number keeps growing. Along with all the usual suspects, you know, metal, shoegaze, grunge, punk, and so on, he got deeper into all sorts of micro subtypes. For example, have you ever heard of black gaze or deep filth step, laboratorio, charred death, squee? The map he put together is absolutely fascinating. If you would like a look, just Google every noise at once and you'll find it.

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2: This is another one of those unbelievable overnight success stories that somehow managed to happen in the music industry. In 1992, five guys hitchhiked from Manchester up with another now-forgotten band to a club called King Tut's Wawa Hut in Glasgow.

fiasco. The legend goes that they told the manager that they would not leave until they were given a chance to play on stage. The legend says that there were threats of violence and arson, but okay, whatever. Wanting to go home at some point that night and not feeling like fighting with these yobs, the guy sighed and just said, okay, fine. Talk about lucky, though. In the audience that night was Alan McGee, the head of Creation Records, who had arrived early by accident and really wasn't supposed to be there. Within days of that unbilled, spontaneous gig in Glasgow, Oasis had an agent, a manager, and were on their way to a major record deal.

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2: If you're into collecting rare records, listen up. 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Only about 1,000 were printed up, and the current price is about $2,000 a copy. The first George

Division EP is worth about $6,000. It's a 7-inch entitled An Ideal for Living. And then there's the Sex Pistols' God Save the Queen 7-inch on the A&M label. What makes this edition so valuable is that the Pistols were on A&M for just 6 days. 250,000 copies were pressed up, but the band was dropped before the single was released. Most were melted down, but a few hundred managed to escape. A copy of this 7-inch will now cost you anywhere between $10,000 and $25,000.

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1: Hi, I'm Alan Cross, host of the Ongoing History of New Music. 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We're unraveling the history of alternative rock, from its roots to its modern-day evolution. 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
13: Meanwhile, newly minted captain Thomas Chabot leads the Senators against the Predators. And Original Six rivals go head-to-head in Montreal. It's Red Wings versus Canadiens. Later, Zane Parekh and the Flames take on the Ducks. 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
2: Around the time the first Nine Inch Nails album was released in 1989, the FBI became concerned that Trent Reznor had been murdered. The rumor started when an agent stumbled across some raw footage for the video Down In It on a video camera that had been tied to a helium balloon. The balloon had broken away before setting down 200 miles away in a farmer's field in Michigan. When the farmer found the camera and looked at the video, he saw someone, that was Trent, being thrown off the top of a building, followed by a shot of a close-up of Trent's bloodied corpse on the pavement. When he called this into the FBI, everybody was sure that they had found a snuff film. The Bureau spent 6 months investigating the case, studying the film one frame at a time. They had no idea it was a music video. Eventually, they did track down Trent and was relieved to find him alive and well.

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2: Have you ever wondered why many bars and restaurants insist on playing music so loud while you're trying to have a conversation? 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Dr. Nicholas Gergen of the University of South Brittany in France observed the habits of drinkers on a Saturday night, and he noticed that when the music was turned up, the people in the place bought more drinks and drank faster. Apparently, the loud music aroused the brain in such a way that everything was done more and faster, including drinking. Something you might want to observe the next time you go out, you know, just in case you keep striking out at the bar.

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0: Meanwhile, newly minted captain Thomas Chabot leads the Senators against the Predators. And original six rivals go head-to-head in Montreal. It's Red Wings versus Canadiens. Later, Zane Parekh and the Flames take on the Ducks. Rogers Saturday Night Hockey. 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
2: For a guy with such a big voice fronting such a loud band, Chris Cornell was an incredibly quiet person. Off stage, he was very soft-spoken, very shy. He wasn't much of a social person either, the very definition of an introvert. He would often go a week or two without speaking to anyone, especially when he was in songwriting mode. When he worked in restaurants before Soundgarden, he'd often turn off the radio just to see how long it would take for other people in the kitchen to notice and get mad. Then there was the time he worked as a line cook when he decided to stop talking altogether. Chris didn't say a word to any of his co-workers for 2 whole months. That drove everybody crazy, almost got him fired. And for the rest of his life, he treasured the times when he could have solitude.

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1: Say you're in a band and it breaks up. What happens to the band's name? The law treats the name of a group as a business asset. This means that each member is part owner of that asset, just like they might have equal ownership in, let's say, a piece of equipment. That means if one member wants to use that name in the future, he or she may have to pay off the rest of the band. This kind of thing is called all kinds of grief throughout the years, which is why many groups prudently now draw up a list of rules regarding their name before they actually start making money. These agreements state who owns the name and what will happen regarding ownership should a member leave for any reason, or if a new member should join. They also state who will own the name should the group breaks up entirely. Yeah, remember when being in a band just involved learning to play a couple of instruments?

0: Sonic.
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15: 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And Original Six rivals go head-to-head in Montreal. 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
2: One of the great one-hit wonders of the 90s was the New Radicals and their song You Get What You Give in 1998. 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They broke up. But the story didn't end there. Leader Greg Alexander, who basically was New Radicals, ended up becoming a successful behind-the-scenes dude, producing and writing material for people like Rod Stewart and Santana. He even won a Grammy Award for his work. So don't feel bad for Greg and New Radicals. He may have had just the one hit, but it was a springboard to much bigger things.

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2: Last time we talked about the concept of music piracy in the days before the MP3. It was the era of the bootleg record and CD. People will somehow gain access to material that was never supposed to be released and release it anyway. Quality varied, but there are some bootlegs that sound absolutely awesome and are treasured by collectors. Ever wonder who started all this? I'll tell you. The sale and trading of unauthorized recordings goes back to the year 1900, when Lionel Mapleson, the librarian at the Metropolitan Opera in New York, started making surreptitious recordings from a secret perch 40 feet above the stage. He would then share these recordings

with like-minded music fans. File sharing, or in the case of Lionel Mapleton, wax cylinder sharing, has been around a lot longer than just about anybody realizes.

0: 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Sonic Concerts.
1: 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Stained with Seether, Boobastank, and Hinder. 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And A Perfect Circle with Pussifer. April 17th, also at Rogers Place. 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
7: 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And original six rivals go head-to-head in Montreal. 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

Garner Andrews Show here on Sonic. Earlier this morning, I need to start a podcast about treasure hunting, but not capital T treasure hunting. Treasure hunting in thrift stores and garage sales. That's where the real buried treasure is. We were discussing this earlier today on the show. There's this guy in Winnipeg, James. You probably know him, James from Winnipeg. He found a jacket that once belonged to Randy Bachman from The Guess Who and Bachman Turner Overdrive. And he knew it was his because it was from the 2014 Musicians Hall of Fame in Nashville. So this James guy posts it online, a video of him talking about the jacket and whether Randy Bachman wants it back. Randy Bachman's daughter sent the video to her dad, and her dad's like, no, James can keep it. So he's got that. That's kind of a cool little treasure. And then we had the story on earlier this morning, too, and these are my favorite stories. Somebody found a piece of art at an estate sale. I think this was in Michigan. Kalamazoo, Michigan, right there. Look at that. And it's of a painting that was done in 1951. And it's not a very big painting, like 8 by 11, which is the size of this sheet of paper that I'm holding up right now. Standard photocopy paper. And this person was walking through this house where the estate sale was, and they said that they looked up, and this was in a dark

0: hallway in the house, and this painting was just hanging there, and they knew what it was. They paid $30 for it. And then it just sold at auction last week for $1.35 million US. That's a cool story. But when you do that, like when you buy something at an estate sale for $30 and you flip it for $1.3 million, do you carry any sense of guilt at all? Like, do you feel like you owe the family some of that? And I'm not judging. I'm just asking. Guys, I feel like I would lay in bed at night and go, I probably owe them a slice of this. How about you? We should discuss this. And I also talked about, too, earlier this morning, and I shouldn't be revealing my secrets, but if you are going to start looking for art in thrift stores, garage sales, estate sales, that kind of thing, there's a few things that I've learned because I read about this all the time. The good stuff, the stuff you want to be looking for, is real original paintings. And I, most of the time when I see an original painting, I have no idea who the person is. But you just kind of have to look at it, and not prints. Prints aren't worth anything unless they're maybe signed and numbered in pencil at the bottom. But real paintings, that's where you look and see if there's texture. Like, can you see brush marks on it? Can you see cracks in the paint? And even better is turn that thing around and look at the back of the frame. Is it rusted nails in the back? Because if it's staples and the wood looks new, it's probably not worth a lot. But anyway, that's my share with you this morning. Good luck and good treasure hunting.
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0: This is the Garner Andrews Show on the iconic Sonic
1: 1029. It's the Garner Andrews Show. Taylor Smith is here. A lot of people don't realize we have a farm system. You know, we have a AAA team. And every now and again, you got to call up a contest. You got to call up a promotion from Springfield. And this morning, we had to call up a promotion, a contest called Mystery Sound Effect Theater, because we canceled Garner Knows Nose Blows, no? Which a lot of people were like, this contest is gross. I'm never listening to you again. I said good day. And then they left. And it was causing me to lose a great deal of sleep. So we canceled that contest and we debuted Mystery Sound Effect Theater this morning, where Taylor manufactures a sound effect.
2: Yes.
1: And you have to guess what it is.
2: And they're all like Thanksgiving or fall themed.
1: Are they?
2: So we want to stay timely and topical.
1: So we'll do this again tomorrow morning at around 7:30. And we're playing for these $50 Sea Change Brewing Company gift cards, which is a fantastic little prize. We had Dean on this morning on the game we call
3: Mystery Sound Effect Theater.
1: And Taylor debuted the sound effect that he made, and I was stumped. I did not have a clue what it... Can you play the sound effect right now? This
2: Here
1: is the one
2: is.
1: That we did this morning.
2: I think that's some pretty good work.
1: I don't know.
2: It's so obvious.
1: It sounded to me like...

0: walking in wet wool socks.
1: Well, that's close.
0: And then I guess, is it somebody walking in wet corduroy pants? Because it kind of has that feel too. So I got it wrong. But Dean on the phone, he's like, that's Taylor. He's walking in leaves.
2: Mm-hmm.
0: So look at that.
2: And shockingly, this may surprise you, I made all of those noises with my mouth.
0: What?
2: Yeah.
0: Hang on. Do it again. Sounds like you're... It sounds like you're hawking a loogie. I'm not going to lie to you. And also the footsteps, did you make that with your mouth?
2: I kind of hit my chin next to the microphone.
0: Oh, okay. So we'll do it again tomorrow morning at 7:30. If the caller on the phone gets it wrong, I win the $50 Sea Change Brewing Company gift card. So far, I have won none of them.
2: Yeah, I will be helping the caller because maybe I'm not good at this.
0: Yeah.
2: Maybe this isn't my calling.
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2: 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The known, the unknown, and all the surprises in between. We're unraveling the history of alternative.

0: I'm Alan Cross, host of the Ongoing History of New Music. 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The known, the unknown, and all the surprises in between. 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
2: It's for Lube City. I was just sitting here doing the math. If this isn't solved this morning, we hit $10,000 by noon today. Don't let that happen. Don't let somebody else take your money. I mean, $9,200 is nothing wrong with that. You can have it right now. And all you have to do is tell us, what is the bleeped out word in this mystery phrase?
3: Hi, this is Howie Mandel from The Price is Right Tonight. One thing I have to have before I host the show is a...
2: Jeremy guessed prayer yesterday afternoon. That was the final guess yesterday. Incorrect. $9,200. You can have it right now. If you want to play mystery word, text the code word cash. Text cash to 10029 right now. Because we play in just a couple of minutes. It is 6:03. My name's Garner Andrews. Here comes Taylor Smith with the things you need to know.
4: Elon Musk got into the separation debate yesterday. After seeing that Quebec had elected a new premier, he tweeted, "Good. Quebec should separate. They would be better off. Alberta and Saskatchewan should separate too." That's the end of the quote. Both Danielle Smith and Scott Moe, the premiers of Alberta and Saskatchewan, replied yesterday basically just saying no, and they strongly disagree with his opinion. Musk does have a Canadian citizenship. He was born in South Africa, and his mom is from Saskatchewan.
2: And he worked on a ranch here in Alberta.
4: Yeah, lived in Vancouver and for a while, too. Yeah. So he's been all over the country, but I don't know. What does he have to do with it? Hey, you notice how gas prices went right back up after the province got rid of the fuel tax? I don't like that. The 13-cent per liter tax got taken off on October 1st, so it's been about a week, and prices dipped down pretty quick to $1.40-ish per liter, and then they slowly just climbed right back up to $1.60. The reason is just the tight supply caused by the wars in the Middle East and Ukraine right now. Prices are still super volatile. The province says it takes some time for prices to settle down at the pumps. Yeah, but it's supposed to go down. That does look like prices are starting to take a dip again, though. And the province says whatever the price is, it would be 13 cents more if they hadn't removed that tax.
2: Hmm.
4: Did you spot any cheap gas on your tour this morning, Garner?
2: I drove my tour of insomnia. It took me way out to 41st Avenue again.
4: Okay.
2: And there's a Petro-Canada on the backside of Allard that quite often I stop at. And no, it was not a good deal there this morning.
4: Because usually it looks like the cheap prices start from the south and then go north.
2: Yeah.
4: Today, I was checking on the Gas Buddy.
2: Yeah.
4: It looks like they're starting in the west and sweeping that way. Cheapest gas right now, it's Stony Plain, so.
2: I don't think we're ever going to understand this.
4: I think they just make it up.
2: I think they make it way more complicated than it needs to be. To be so that they don't have to answer any questions.
4: Well, on the QE2, your drive, it's right outside, I think it's Innisfail. There's a Gas Buddy right across from a Fast Gas right across from a refinery.
2: Yeah.
4: That gas should be way cheaper. All they got to do is walk across the highway with
2: buckets.
4: It. Yeah.
2: Yeah.
4: Why don't they sell, it should be a farmer's market for gas over there where you pull up to the stand and pour it in the bucket yourself.
2: Yeah.
4: That would be quaint.
2: In reusable bags.
4: Oh, that'd be so nice. Your totes. An American Airlines flight just had to be diverted after all of the toilets, except for two of them, stopped working.
2: Ooh.
4: Which, you know, that happens from time to time. That's not the weird part of the story. The weird part is that they actually have audio from the pilot talking to, I don't know, traffic control about why they need to stop. And the language he uses, I'm not sure this is the official language.
5: America 37 Heavy, the den needs to know the reason for the divert.
6: You have only two potties operating on board for American 37 Heavy.
5: You said only two potties, is that right?
6: That's affirmative.
4: Two potties.
2: Two potties?
4: Not toilets, not bathrooms.
2: Don't call it potties.
4: It doesn't feel right at all.
2: No.
4: So what's the reason for the diversion? Only two potties are working.
2: Ugh.
4: And I can't open my bear paws. Like, what's going on? Is that the official airline term for a toilet?
2: Yeah, I don't like that.
4: I don't like that at all. It feels like a six-year-old is flying the plane.
2: Yeah.
4: The Oilers beat the Anaheim Ducks last night. Game got off to a rocky start.

0: The Oilers were down 2-0 after the first period, but they came out in the second, scored 5 straight goals, 5 of them. Connor McDavid, praise be unto him, he scored the 5th goal. Giant smile on his face during that celebration. It's nice to see him so happy. Maybe it's because he leads the NHL in points right now. That's pretty cool. And hey, Garner, you know who leads the league in goals?
1: I do.
0: Your new boyfriend.
1: Evan Bouchard.
0: That's right.
1: Who would have thunk you'd see that?
0: Yeah.
1: I mean, what are we, 4 games in? 5?
0: Yeah.
1: Yeah.
0: But he scored again last night. He's got 6 goals already on the season. That's pretty good.
1: I saw somebody made up a stat or something the other day. I saw it. Both McDavid and Bouchard on course right now for a 336-point season.
0: Yeah. It's going to stay.
1: Yep.
0: It's totally going to stick. Next game for the Oilers is Saturday afternoon game against San Jose. Oh, and some breaking Nobel Prize news. Tuned into this.
1: Oh my God, my fingers are crossed. Okay.
0: Okay. This is for the Nobel Prize for Literature.
1: Oh.
0: And a Canadian just won it.
1: Oh.
0: That's pretty cool.
1: Who?
0: Poet and essayist Anne Carson.
1: Okay.
0: She just won the Nobel Prize in Literature. They say it's for her bold and inventive ovir that in playful dialogue with the classical tradition has created new forms for contemporary literature.
1: That's exactly how I would have described her style, too.
0: That's what I always say about her work.
1: Yeah.
0: Yeah. That's cool. A Canadian one. She's from Toronto. She's known for her books like Eros the Bittersweet, Autobiography of Red, and Norma Jean Baker of Troy. Read all of those. She sounds too smart for me. The prize for winning, 12 million Swedish kroner, which is about $1.7 million.
1: Oh, that's pretty good.
0: Yeah, she just won that. Anne Carson, Canadian. Sonic Weather. 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
2: It's for Lube City. Hey, everybody. Meet Chad. Hello, Chad.
3: Hello, Garner. Hello, Taylor.
4: Hello.
2: How you doing? What are you up to? Where are you going?
3: Oh, I'm at work already. I start at 5:30 in the morning.
2: What?
3: Oh, yeah.
2: You start earlier.
3: Got to shovel that coal into the commerce event, or the engines of commerce.
2: That's right. I'm glad you're out there doing it, because we don't start till 6. I thought we were the earliest people. Well, Chad, have you been keeping a list of guesses?
3: I have. You betcha.
2: Okay. Well, let's get down to it here. Chad, you're playing for $9,200. What would a guy like you do with that kind of money?
3: Oh, man. Well, we did a ton of house rentals this past summer.
2: Mm-hmm.
3: And kind of had to short the summer vacation a little bit.
2: Oh.
3: So I would love to be able to treat my kids to a really nice, very late summer vacation.
2: Okay, well, let's see if we can do that.
4: Yeah, a fall vacation.
3: Yeah, fall vacation. Yeah, they get a fall break at school, so why not?
4: Yeah, okay. Go see the trees without any leaves on them.
3: Yeah.
2: Wear matching sweaters.
4: Yeah.
2: It'll be nice.
3: Yeah.
2: Okay, well, let's see if we can give you some money for a fall vacation, Chad. Take a listen to the mystery phrase. Here we go.
5: Hi, this is Howie Mandel from The Price is Right Tonight. One thing I have to have before I host the show is a...
2: What is the one thing he has to have before he hosts a show?
3: My guess is haircut.
2: Haircut. For $9,200 is the mystery word, haircut. Well, no fall vacation, I guess. That doesn't feel good.
3: No, they'll just have to keep complaining about their summer.
2: Okay. Hey, Chad, keep trying, buddy, okay?
3: I sure will. Thanks, Garner.
2: Okay, bye.
3: Bye-bye.
2: Woo. Speaking of fall vacations, matching sweaters. It's not really a vacation, but you know what's really heating up in my neighborhood? That bridge where I go magnet.

0: fishing.
1: Oh, yeah. Oh, that's where the fall photos
0: that's
1: all happen.
0: Where everybody
1: We've got
0: goes.
1: Some family photos on that bridge.
0: You, this year?
1: No, a few years ago.
0: Oh.
1: Pretty sure. I'll show you the pictures.
0: Okay.
1: See if it's your bridge.
0: We've done fall photos on that bridge.
1: Yeah.
0: I think it's funny because sometimes I'll go through there now. That's on one of my walking routes, and I'll walk. And there'll be like three families lined up waiting for their turn on the bridge.
1: Yeah.
0: Anyway, that's, well, what a tangent that was. $9,400 coming up at 8 o'clock this morning when Sonic's $40,000 mystery word for Lube City returns.
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21: 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No traffic so far that we've seen, but if you do see any stalls or collisions, you can text 10029. Sonic weather, it's going to be cloudy and 13 degrees today. We might see some rain later on in the day as well, then down to 8 degrees overnight. Tomorrow says periods of rain and 7 degrees, 2 degrees for the high on Saturday. Right now, at Sonic, it is.

on Sonic 102.9. It's the Garner Andrews Show. Welcome to Thursday morning. It's early. It's like 6:34 in the morning. Look at you. You're a captive industry. I've had quite the morning already. I pulled into the parking lot here this morning. Had to chase away a ne'er-do-well, a no-good Nick. I pulled in, and there's just this guy peering through the windows, like walking along our bit, looking through all the windows like this, face pushed up against the glass. So I cruised up, and I put my passenger side window down. And it's so funny because I'm sitting in my car before I yelled, and I'm like, what tone am I going to take here? You know, authoritative? Am I going to be, you know, compassionate but yet firm?

what am I going to do? So, you know, I rolled my window down and I said, hey, what are you doing? And the guy just looked at me and he said, well, I'm looking for computers and stuff. Like, that's perfectly normal to be doing that. And this is the part where I kind of cringe now, because I said, get, you need to get. Like I was some sort of 1800s prospector chasing someone off my claim. I don't know why I chose get, but that's what came out of me. Of course, he gave me the finger and walked away because I was in the wrong on that one. But I mean, what tone would you or would you have just left it alone? Anyway, he did eventually get, but he went to the building across the street. And the last I saw, he was looking through the windows over there. And then I came into the building and I had to plunge one of the toilets, and I had to plunge with all of my might. Service plumbers, let me ask you this question. How come you're not wearing those, you know, in all the medical shows you see on TV, The Pit and all those, Grey's Anatomy, the people working in the surgical suites, they wear those face shields. Service plumbers, you're wearing those, right? Because I felt like I should have been wearing one of those this morning. I got to throw out these shoes. But anyway, that's how my day's been going so far. But I feel pretty good now. I feel invigorated. 10029, if you want to text the show, you can send voice notes over there. You can call the show too at 780-423-1029. Guess what? More rain today. About 13 degrees for the high today, rain tonight, rain tomorrow, and 7 looking ahead to Saturday. Is that a mixture of rain and snow I see? It's 8 degrees out there right now with Gorillaz on Sonic 102.9.

Psalm 41 is Dopamine on Sonic 102.9. It's the Garner Andrews Show. We're all set up backstage. We're going to play Sonic's $1,000 No Time to Google just after 7 o'clock. I'm looking over the questions. I did you a favor here this morning. I took the science question, yeeted it into the sun. Got rid of that. Too hard. Made it easier for you. I feel like you could use $1,000. I feel like everybody could use $1,000. I'd love $1,000. Come take it off our hands. We do this every weekday morning, just after 7 o'clock. On the show again this morning, too, this is... we had to cancel the Garner Nose Blows. No, that contest where we were playing the sound of my coworkers blowing their noses on the radio, and I had to guess which coworker it was. Everybody clearly hated that game. So we turfed that one, and Taylor created a brand new one called Mystery Sound Effect Theater, where he makes a sound effect, and we have to guess what it is. I did not get yesterday's. Dean was on the phone. He got it, though. Dean won himself $50 to spend at Sea Change Brewing Company. We'll do that at 7:30 this morning. That's not that far off. REM now on Sonic 102.9.

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13: 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And Original Six rivals go head-to-head in Montreal. It's Red Wings versus Canadiens. Later, Zane Parekh and the Flames take on the Ducks.

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5: 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We just got a text. The Yellowhead westbound is slow at Wayne Gretzky Drive. There's a stalled dump truck in the right lane, so watch out for that. And if you do see anything else going on in traffic, you can text 10029. Sonic weather, it's going to be cloudy and 13 degrees today. Maybe see some rain, down to 8 degrees overnight, and it is going to rain. Tomorrow, rainy and 7 degrees, 2 degrees on Saturday. Might see some snow then, too. Right now at Sonic, it is 8 degrees.
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0: Sonic 1029, July Talk, Guns and Ammunition. It's the Gardner Andrews Show. Taylor Smith is here. I was just crowned Employee of the Day backstage in a very, very formal ceremony, rich with pomp and circumstance.
1: Mm-hmm.
0: After unclogging the toilet again this morning.
1: Oh.
0: Somebody had messaged, hey, Garner, did you ever figure out who destroyed that toilet a few months ago? I don't know.
1: Oh, right, yeah.
0: And they were wondering, is it the same person? I'll have to go through my photos.
1: Of what?
0: My records. I keep records now. So okay. Don't ever look in my photo album on my phone.
1: I will not.
0: No. That's so gross. And there are other bathrooms to use here, but yet, I care so much.
1: Do.
0: For my coworkers, that I thought, well, I better get this one sorted out.
1: Are you just waiting for me to thank you?
0: Is yeah, that it was kind is? Of like I feel like I'm stalling now. Yeah. And
1: hey, thanks, Garner.
0: Oh, thank you. That really means a lot to me that you noticed that I do these kinds of things. Do you notice that I walk around the building and turn off all the lights?
1: I do.
0: It's bad lately.
1: When you were away, holy. It was, although, you know what?
0: What?
1: I do know who's leaving them on.
0: So do I. They told me.
1: They told you why, too?
0: Yes.
1: Uh-huh. I kind of like that attitude.
0: I kind of don't like that attitude.
1: Okay. This person said they were doing it to stick it against the man.
0: Yes.
1: Uh-huh.
0: I don't know how to feel about that. Why take it out on Mother Nature, man?
1: Yeah, that's who really struggles. That's who takes the hit.
0: Yeah, I couldn't believe, and I'm trying to be very, very non-specific here, but I can't believe this person told me that. Because...
1: they were proud of it.
0: Yeah. And I just sort of sat there in shock going, huh, really? That's what you're doing now?
1: Mm-hmm.
0: You collect a paycheck from here. Anyway, I also had to chase away a bad guy this morning. I was talking about that because it has nothing to do with the fact that this guy's looking through all our windows here at the building. And when I said, hey, what are you doing? He's like looking for computers and stuff. Like, oh, carry on.
1: At least you're honest about it.
0: I don't understand what he was expecting from me. And then when I said, get, that was as uncomfortable. As soon as that left my mouth, I'm like, what? That's like the same as that day that I wished that guy, I wish you good health when I walked away. I felt the same kind of cringe come over me. Yeah. Like, what am I doing? It's like, who am I?
1: When the delivery driver pulled up on our front lawn to drop off our dinner.
0: Oh, yeah.
1: And I got out there and said, what is this? On my doorbell cams, like, I've never said that before in my life.
0: Yeah, because he literally drove onto your lawn to drop off your food,
1: yeah.
0: Right?
1: Yeah, he made a right degree turn, came straight at our living room window as if that was the garage driveway, which there is no driveway.
0: No, you got nothing but lawn in your front yard. Yeah, it was odd. Anyway, let's get back to work here. I want to play you a music song. Taylor's going to deliver some hard-hitting news. And then we're going to play Sonic's $1,000 No Time to Google. This is Somber on Sonic.

0: It is 7:02. My name's Garner. We're going to play Sonic's $1,000 No Time to Google right away here. Don't stray too far. But first, with the things you need to know, here comes Taylor Smith.
1: Oh, this is some good news. There's actually something out there that's going down in price instead of up.
0: Okay.
1: Yeah, because, I don't know, the last 2 years, every news story about inflation is it's bad, costs more money, beef is expensive. Well, guess what's going down in price?
0: What?
1: Used cars.
0: Yeah.
1: Yeah, that's something. For the first time in more than a year, used car prices are trending down. This is all over Canada, but especially here in Alberta. The average price for a used car here in the province has gone down almost 4% over the last year.
0: I don't get out of bed for anything less than 25%.
1: Yeah, I mean, it's down, which is the good news, because typically things are just creeping up and up and up, and this is actually going down. But now the average price for a used car in Alberta, $36,000.
0: That for a used car?
1: The average price. So that includes people buying, like, you
0: know, two-year-old.
1: A two-year-old Lexus or a giant truck or whatever. But used car site Clutch put out this report, says SUV and truck prices are the ones that are dropping the most because of gas prices. Those aren't going down.
0: Nope.
1: But there you go. Might be a good time to go buy yourself a nice used car.
0: I keep thinking about getting a car. I haven't had a car in years. Like, I've always had a truck, but I don't know.
1: Sedans are fun.
0: Yeah. Sedans are fun. No, is that a bumper sticker?
1: Sedans are fun. No one talks about sedans anymore.
0: What is a sedan?
1: Four-door,
0: right?
1: Yeah.
0: Okay. When I was a kid, though, like when I was a teenager, if it had four doors, it was lame. You had to have two doors.
1: Oh, so my 1991 Honda Accord was lame?
0: Kind of, yeah. Oh. But no, today, I don't think they care. I don't think teenagers today care how many doors it has.
1: No.
0: You?
1: I think they just want... They just want the fancy stuff in the dashboard.
0: They just want the CarPlay, you know?
1: Yeah, you got
0: to
1: get the CarPlay.
0: They just want the aux cable.
1: Hand me that aux.
0: Hand me that weird cassette that goes in the cassette deck, but there's a cord on it that I can plug into my phone. Hand me that.
1: Yeah, or how about that tiny little FM transmitter you can plug into the bottom of your iPod?
0: That never quite worked?
1: And then you pull up next to someone in traffic who also has one of those, and your two songs combine on the same frequency.
0: And you look and make eye contact and fall in love.
1: Yeah. Imagine if it was the same song.
0: Wow.
1: There's a meet cute.
0: I forgot about the FM transmitter thing.
1: Yeah, those were weird.
0: Speaking of FM transmitters, can I go on a bit of a tangent here?
1: Yeah.
0: I was looking on Facebook Market, and don't somebody else scoop this from me, because I think I might buy it. Somebody is selling an FM transmitter on Facebook Marketplace right now.
1: For a full-on radio station?
0: Well, no, it's like a little small thing.
1: Okay, yeah.
0: $100, and I thought, maybe I should set up my own radio station in my house so I can do this at home, too.
1: Yeah, you don't have enough of this?
0: Yeah, for $100. Okay. I can just sit on my couch at home and just talk to, I don't know, probably six square blocks.
1: People in your neighborhood?
0: It wouldn't be super powerful, but I don't know. FM transmitters, am I right?
1: Yeah, man.
0: Wow.
1: You could just report on what's going on your street.
0: I did save that ad on Marketplace. I'm going to go look. It's probably sold now.
1: Okay.
0: Anyway, so the...

0: What is the, is it, as far as used cars go now, are people, what is the most popular used vehicle? Is it truck still? Because I think for the longest time, people, everybody wanted a used truck.
1: Yeah, I would guess so. That's still, like, you look at the list of most popular vehicles and then most stolen vehicles because they're kind of the same list.
0: Yeah.
1: It's usually the trucks that dominate that, right?
0: Yeah.
1: Yeah. I don't know. What do kids want for their first car now? All we wanted was a good system.
0: Really?
1: Yeah.
0: Some subs?
1: Yeah, a good sound system.
0: I needed room for kissing.
1: Oh, that's what the sedan's for. That's why sedans are fun, because of the back seat.
0: Yeah. Taylor Smith, sedans are fun. Watch for his bumper sticker coming soon.
1: Yeah, that's right. Yesterday, Elon Musk dipped his toe into the separation debate that we've got going on in our province. You know, Elon Musk, the billionaire who owns Tesla and SpaceX and the site formerly known as Twitter. Well, after seeing that Quebec elected a new premier, he tweeted, "Good, Quebec should separate. They would be better off. Alberta and Saskatchewan should separate too." Immediately, both Danielle Smith and Scott Moe, the premiers of Alberta and Saskatchewan, replied to this, basically saying no, and they strongly disagree with his opinion. Musk does have a Canadian citizenship. He was born in South Africa. His mom's from Saskatchewan. And I don't know. I guess he's just stirring the pot.
0: Mm-hmm. The FM transmitter is still for sale, by the way.
1: Still $100?
0: Yeah. But I got a notice saying the ad is getting popular.
1: That's never true.
0: No.
1: That's just to get you to click on it again. Okay. I'll offer them 50 and then you can come in with 75 and get a deal.
0: Okay.
1: Okay. Food banks across Canada say they're struggling to keep up with demand and they're being forced to turn people away. A new survey from Second Harvest found nearly 9 in 10 food charities saw demand increase over the last year, and 1 in 3 food banks say they've had to turn people away because they don't have enough food or resources. Many people using food banks are employed, teachers, nurses, other working Canadians who say they're just struggling with the rising cost of living. So food charities are calling for more support if you can. That's the way to help out. Donate some money, donate some food. And it looks like the most popular toy of the year might be something called Chester Cheeks. It's made by a company called Buttface.
0: Oh my God.
1: And it's a squishy doll shaped like a butt. And makes fart sounds. Here's the commercial for it.
2: What's that? It's Chester Cheeks, the ultimate butt face prankster. Squeeze, and he lets it rip. He's dropping beats, jiggling cheeks. He's full of gas power pranks up his sleeve. That little fart.
3: Chester!
2: Always up to cheeky tricks. Warning, may cause explosive laughter and uncontrollable wiggle dancing. Chester Cheeks from Buttface by Goliath.
0: From Buttface.
1: That's a real toy.
0: It is. I'm looking at the pictures.
1: That might be the perfect ad.
0: You think?
1: Every second of that.

0: Chester Cheeks. Put it on your Christmas list.
1: Oh, my God. Chester Cheeks was a, it's over now, but was a prime big deal.
0: Oh, we could have got a deal on Chester Cheeks?
1: Yeah, you
0: could have. For Prime Days?
1: Yesterday, but it's gone. It's over. I don't like the tuft of brown hair sticking out the top either.
0: The Oilers beat the Anaheim Ducks last night. They were down 2-0 after the first period, but then just casually scored 5 goals in the second and won that game 5-2. Oilers have now won 3 games in a row in just the 4th game of the year. It took all season to do that last year. Remember, we'd win yes. 2, lose 1, win 2, lose 2. We couldn't do it all last year. Already done it. Plus, the Oilers made a trade yesterday. They traded defenseman Spencer Stastny to the Pittsburgh Penguins for forward Philip Hallander. Yeah, they're depth guys.
1: Oh, yeah.
0: They're just good depth guys. Next game for the Oilers is Saturday afternoon.
1: Somebody said it sounds like a Garnco ad. Yes, it does.
0: Definitely does. Yeah.
1: What is it? Dropping beats and rattling cheeks.
2: What's that? It's Chester Cheeks, the ultimate butt-faced prankster.
0: That's who he is. The ultimate butt-faced prankster. Hope that's on a business card somewhere. Sonic weather for vicious cycle and snow. 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It is going to be cloudy and 13 degrees today. We might see some more rain, then down to 8 degrees overnight. Tomorrow, rainy and 7 degrees, and then 2 degrees on Saturday. Right now at Sonic, it is 8 degrees.
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2: 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I believe in you. I feel good about your chances today. 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
3: I was picking up hints of Dylan, like Bob Dylan.
2: Yeah, I'm going for that.
3: Yeah, nicely done. Hey, everybody, it's Ryan. Ryan, welcome to Sonic's $1,000 No Time to Google, where I completely forgot to tell you, you just got yourself tickets for Stained, that big line. Who else is on that? Hinder?
4: Hinder, Seether, and Hoobastank.
3: Hoobastank.
4: All in the same show.
2: Oh. And you know what? It's been a while.
3: See what he did there? Do you see that?
4: Yeah, I do. You know why? Because the reason, that's all I got.
3: Well,
4: Ryan, you've got lips of an angel.
3: I was sitting here feeling like I'm on the outside.
4: Oh, there we go. Looking
3: in. But, wow, look at us.
4: Man.
3: Hey, Ryan, enjoy that show. Also, I'd like to say enjoy $1,000. Do you think you can do it?
2: We'll see. Yeah. We'll see.

0: there's a calm confidence to you backstage. I feel like you're going to do it. Taylor, yeah. Up on the ladder, 60 seconds on the clock, please. Ryan, we go super fast. First answer out of your mouth gets locked in. You can't change your answer, so don't just yell stuff out. If you don't know an answer, say pass. If there's time at the end, we'll go back, okay?
1: Okay.
0: Ryan, for $1,000, there's no time to Google. What does the acronym GOAT stand for?
1: Greatest of all time.
0: Jagged Little Pill is the name of a huge 90s album from what Canadian artist?
1: Alanis Morissette.
0: In the Canadian Armed Forces, which rank is higher, lieutenant or captain?
1: Captain.
0: What animated family lives at 742 Evergreen Terrace?
1: The Simpsons.
0: Is the most interesting man in the world a spokesman for a credit card, beer, or an insurance company?
1: Beer.
0: The Oilers played in Anaheim last night. Is Anaheim north or south of Los Angeles?
1: North.
0: How many face-off dots are there on an official NHL rink? 5, 7, or 9?
1: 5.
0: Are the sun and the moon the same size?
1: No.
0: Fill in the blank. Bill Nye the blank guy.
1: Science.
0: Mm-hmm.
2: Yeah.
0: Yeah. So, I know.
1: I'd be happy with 7.
0: Well, let's find out if you're happy.
2: Let's see how close you can get. Let's mark your work. What does the acronym GOAT stand for? You said greatest of all time. Yeah, that's the right answer. Jagged Little Pill, the name of a huge 90s album from what Canadian artist? You knew it was Alanis Morissette. Is the Canadian Armed Forces, in the Canadian Armed Forces, which rank is higher, lieutenant or captain? You said captain. That's the right answer. I would never have gotten that. Lieutenant looks like the fancier word, so that would have been my guess. What animated family lives at 742 Evergreen Terrace? You knew it was The Simpsons. Is the most interesting man in the world a spokesman for a credit card, beer, or insurance company? You said beer. Yeah, it's Dos Equis beer. That's the one. Are the sun and the moon the same size? You said no. Yeah, no, they're not. The sun is 400 times larger than the moon. Now you know. Fill in the blank. Bill Nye, the guy, you said science. Yeah, that's the right answer. Science rules. And then the questions that held you back, Ryan. The Oilers played in Anaheim last night. Is Anaheim north or south of Los Angeles? You said north. No, it's south.
1: And then, geography.
2: And then how many face-off dots are there on an official NHL rink? 5, 7, or 9? You said 5. No, there's actually 9 of them.
1: Oh. Yeah,
2: they're all over the place.
0: There's too many.
2: But a final score, Ryan, of 7 out of 9.
1: Woo! Hey, I'm happy.
0: There you go. Hey, Ryan, you're a ray of sunshine. Make sure you send us your info, okay, so we can send you tickets to Stained.
1: Thanks, my friend.
0: Okay, bye.
1: Bye.
2: Bye-bye.
0: Okay, do you have another sound effect ready to go?
2: I do.
0: Okay, not now.
2: I'm ready.
0: We're going to play a brand new game that was created. Well, we called it up from our minor league team down in Bakersfield.
2: Mm-hmm.
0: It's a game that we call
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0: Mystery Sound Effect Theater, where Taylor will play a homemade sound effect and we have to guess what it is for a $50 sea change gift card.
2: Yeah, exactly.
0: We'll do that in just a couple of minutes here. Let's do it. 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
11: 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And Original Six rivals go head-to-head in Montreal. 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
16: 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Yellowhead westbound is slow at Wayne Gretzky Drive. Sounds like there's a stalled dump truck in the right lane. If you see any other stalls or collisions, you can text 10029. Sonic weather, it's going to be 13 degrees today, cloudy and maybe some rain, down to 8 overnight, and it will rain. Then tomorrow, 7 degrees and rainy, 2 degrees on Saturday. Right now at Sonic, it is 8 degrees.
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0: Kaleo. Way down we go on Sonic 102.9. My name's Garner. Coming up in about 23 minutes, I offer you $9,600 on Sonic's $40,000 mystery word for Lube City. If you don't solve this morning, $10,000 by noon today. That's a pretty good little chunk of money. Sonic's $40,000 mystery word for Lube City. We play seven times a day. I think I'm ready to go here.
1: Okay.
0: Oh, quick couple of little things here. First of all, we're playing a different game now. I think I explained this yesterday. Everybody absolutely hated the Garner Nose Blows contest where... Taylor, I feel bad for you because you put a lot of work into that.
1: Yeah, I had to go around the office with a box of Kleenex and ask people to blow their nose into a microphone.
0: Yeah.
1: And it was weird.
0: And like I said, I thought I was going to be way better at this than I actually was. And people were grossed out by the contest, thinking it was immature. But the thing is, it's cold and flu season. No matter what anyone tells you, it's cold and flu. Everyone I know is sick right now.
1: Uh-huh.
0: So we thought it was timely and topical. But we're not going to waste all those delightful audio clips. Okay. We're going to do a special podcast. Where, if that's your thing. Like, maybe that's your kink. I don't know.
1: Okay.
0: It could be.
1: Yeah, okay.
0: How
1: I don't
0: dare
1: want to shame.
0: You judge?
1: I don't want to kink shame. I'm sorry.
0: How dare
1: I
0: you?
1: I am sorry.

0: So what we'll do is maybe you and I will sit down in a studio. You can play them all for me and I'll see how good I am at it. I don't believe I'm going to get any right.
1: I just want to let you know I have 11 people.
0: You still have 11?
1: Yeah.
0: Holy, how long did you think this contest was going to go for?
1: I thought it might be a smash hit and I got ready. Turns out I was very wrong.
0: Turns out it was the exact opposite of a smash hit.
1: Yeah.
0: Because I thought we were onto something too, but clearly no. So I don't know when we're going to do this, but we will put together an original piece of podcast content, because that's what we call it now. Content.
1: Content.
0: And we'll make that available soon. Okay, have I stalled long enough? Are we ready to go, everybody?
1: So ready.
0: Here we go.
2: Mystery Sound Effect Theater.
0: Wow, this is way better. And this is a Taylor Smith creation.
1: Mm-hmm.
0: I kind of like it. So Taylor's come up with a contest where he makes sound effects. These are homemade sound effects.
1: Some homemade sound effects, just like grandma used to make them.
0: Exactly, yes.
1: And then you have to guess what the sound effect is. If you get it right, you win a $50 gift card to Sea Change Brewing Company.
0: And if you get it wrong, I get the gift card?
1: Yeah, but you also have to get it right. Oh. You can't just waltz in. You got to do some work.
0: Okay, I did not get yesterday's.
1: No, yesterday's was walking on fall leaves.
0: Okay. I don't know what today's is, but let's get a contestant on the phone. Let's do line, I don't know. How about this one? Hello?
3: Hello.
0: Hi, who's this?
3: Hi, this is Amy.
0: Amy, are you over 18?
3: I sure am.
0: Okay, good, because I don't want to be giving booze to, like, 12-year-olds. I think I said that yesterday.
3: Fair.
0: Yeah,
1: yeah.
0: Amy, did you hear the contest yesterday, Mystery Sound Effect Theater?
3: I did.
1: How did I do? Do you like my sound effects?
3: I thought they were lovely.
0: That sounds kind of needy, Taylor.
1: Oh, I'm feeling very needy. Okay.
3: I was a fan of the Garner nose blows no, but I guess I'm in the minority.
0: I guess you are. So you'll have to download the podcast. We'll make that available. I don't know. When are we doing that?
1: Hey, we'll find a time. It'll be like half an hour of people blowing their noses.
0: And it'll be thoroughly disgusting for some people. But again, it will come with a warning. If you're grossed out by this, don't listen. Amy, let's get down to it here. Taylor, I think Amy gets to go first, right?
1: Yeah.
0: Okay.
1: You'll get the first crack at this. And again, these are all like, let's say Thanksgiving themed things you're going to hear this weekend.
0: Okay.
1: So your sound effect, Amy, is this right here. You ready?
3: Yep.
0: Oh, I know what this is. Do you need to hear it again?
3: Can you play it one more time?
1: Okay. Lean real close.
3: Is it whipped cream on the pie?
1: Ooh. Nope, that's not it.
3: Oof.
0: Garner for the steal?
1: Yeah.
0: Is it cranberries coming out of a can?
1: This is cranberries coming out of a can. Can't you hear it?
3: I can hear it now. Now that you've said it, I hear it.
1: It's the smack at the end of the cylinder of cranberry jello hitting the plate.
0: It might be one of my favorite sounds.
3: It's pretty good.
0: Yeah. I don't feel good about this.
1: So now what, Garner? You just take the prize
0: I just
1: from
0: won
1: Amy?
0: $50 for Sea Change Brewing Company, which I can't aim. Oh. You know what I should do is I should hang up on Amy and give it to somebody else.
1: You could. That would be nice of you.
3: It would be nice of you, but it would also make me sad.
0: I can't handle any more sad right now. Like, I just feel... I feel like I've been just letting people down, and I don't know.
1: Oh.
0: So am I going to give somebody a prize for losing a contest?
1: Well, that's
0: up to
1: you. Is
0: that what we're doing now?
1: Or you could... It is Thanksgiving. It could just be a nice holiday thing you do for Amy. Or you could just give her, like, $5.
0: Amy knew the risks coming into
3: this. I did know the risk coming in. I understand.
0: So, Amy, I'm so sorry, but we're going to have to give your $50 Sea Change gift card to somebody else. I can't set precedent.
3: Good.
0: Okay. Amy, you're a ray of sunshine. Thank you for being
3: here. Thank you so much.
0: Okay, bye.
3: Have a good day, you guys.
0: Well, this feels horrible. Hi, Sonic. Oh, sorry. Hi, Sonic.
4: Hello.
0: Who's
4: this? This is Jason. How are you?
0: I'm good. Jason, do you want Amy's prize?
4: Well, I'm not. I'm sure. That would be fantastic.
0: See, Jason feels

0: bad about it, too.
1: Everyone feels weird about this.
0: Suddenly, I feel like this is just terrible radio.
1: I just really thought Amy would, or
0: so did I. I
1: get it.
0: That one was, like I've said many, to use a hockey term, that was a layup, so.
2: Agreed.
0: Jason, congratulations. You just won $50 for Sea Change Brewing Company for doing the bare minimum.
2: I'll take it.
0: Okay. Hang on just a second, okay? I feel like I need to rethink this whole thing now, too. I'm all up in my head. Is that okay that we didn't give it to Amy?
1: I think so.
0: Yeah.
1: We've done this before.
0: Okay.
1: I think Amy was really nice. That's why we feel weird about it.
0: I think that's what it is. Like, if she would have been like, whatever, and hung up, then I wouldn't feel bad about this at all.
1: It would have been easy to brush her off.
0: Well, Amy, I hope you're still out there, and I hope you try again tomorrow on Mystery Sound Effect Theater. Tragically Hip now on Sonic.

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20: 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There is a accident in front of Dow Chemical on Highway 15 that's just north of Fort Saskatchewan that's backing everything up heading eastbound. And then Yellowhead westbound is still slow at Wayne Gretzky Drive.

0: stalled dump truck in the right lane there. See anything else going on in traffic, you can text 10029. Sonic weather, it is going to be 13 degrees today and cloudy. We might see some rain too, down to 8 overnight. Tomorrow, rainy and 7 degrees, 2 degrees for the high on Saturday. Right now, Sonic, it is 8 degrees.
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1: Hi, this is Howie Mandel from The Price is Right Tonight. One thing I have to have before I host the show is a...
0: Chad guessed haircut earlier this morning. It's not haircut. If you want to play the game, if you want to take a shot at Sonic's mystery word, text the code word oil. Text oil to 10029. We'll take somebody's guess in just a few minutes here. It is exactly 8 o'clock. My name's Garner Andrews. Here comes Taylor Smith with the things you need to know.
2: Hey, you notice how gas prices went right back up after the province got rid of that fuel tax?
0: I did.
2: That's not how it's supposed to work. Don't like that at all. The 13 cent per liter tax got taken off on October 1st, and prices dipped down pretty quick for a day or two, like to a $1.40-ish per liter. But then they just slowly climbed back up to $1.60. They say the reason for that is still just the tight supply chain caused by everything that's going on in the world. Prices are still super volatile, and the province says, well, it just takes some time for prices to settle down at the pumps, and it would be 13 cents more per liter if they hadn't removed that tax. So they just say whatever the price is, it is cheaper. And it does look like prices are starting to take a dip again, though, right before the long weekend. We'll see what happens. But some stations in the city are coming back down to that $1.40 per liter, which is shocking that that feels cheap now.
0: Yeah.
2: But it does. Elon Musk got into the separation debate yesterday. After seeing that Quebec elected a new premier, he tweeted, good. Quebec should separate. They would be better off. And then saying Alberta and Saskatchewan should separate too. Pretty much immediately, Scott Moe, the premier of Saskatchewan, just replied to that with a no. And then later in the day, Danielle Smith was asked about it. She said she strongly disagrees with his opinion. Musk does actually have a Canadian citizenship. He was born in South Africa, but his mom is from Saskatchewan. He's lived across the country at different points in his life. So that's what he has to say. And an American Airlines flight from Madrid to Dallas just had to be diverted on its way back after all but two of the toilets on the plane stopped working. This is a big plane. It needs more than two toilets.
0: Yeah.
2: This happens from time to time. It's technically just, you know, a mechanical failure. It just happens to be the toilet part that's failed. But the weird thing about this one is that we have the audio from the pilot to traffic control, and the word he uses to describe what's going on, it feels a little inappropriate. Have a listen.
3: America 37 Heavy, the den needs to know the reason for the divert.
4: You have only two potties operating on board for American 37 Heavy.
3: You said only two potties, is that right?
4: That's affirmative.
2: Potties.
0: Two potties.
2: Two potties. And then the air traffic controller just rolls with it. He hasn't seen, he says potties right back. Is that the official pilot talk for toilet?
0: Yeah, is that aviation speak?
2: Yeah, like Alpha Bravo potty.
0: Potty's full.
2: Oh.
0: Anyone need to go potty?
2: Yeah, is that what's going on
0: here? I
2: don't
0: like that at all.
2: I don't like that they just rolled with that.
0: I feel like it should have sounded like this.
5: Dinner was full!
0: Oh, boy. Oh, I thought I edited that.
2: Oh, that wasn't the TBS edit of that movie. Yeah, I don't like that they were so casual with potty.
0: I thought I edited that. Sorry, I'm distracted now because I'm just thinking about all the paperwork.
2: Oh, yeah.
0: Also, is that one of those things that we all remember? I'm not going to say the word, but didn't we all remember that scene from Christmas Vacation with Eddie out there with the hose? Just didn't we remember that as Esser's full? But no, it's Merry Christmas, the Esser was full.
2: Yeah, there's a thes in, there's a lot of little extra words in
0: yeah.
2: there.
0: Yeah. That's almost like that Luke, I'm your father. There's no Luke in that, but we all remember it as Luke.
2: Yeah.
0: Anyway, send your angry text messages to me. I will forward them to the people in charge.
2: Okay.
0: And then I will go out by the bike racks after the show today, and I will kick my own butt.
2: That's what it says to do in the CRTC handbook.
0: I will now punish myself all day long. I swear to God I edited that.
2: The Oilers played last night and beat the Anaheim Ducks 5-2. It was kind of sketchy after the first period. The Oilers were down 2-0, but then came out in the second, scored five straight goals, five of them. Connor McDavid, praise be unto him, scored the fifth goal. Giant smile on his face during this

0: celebration for that one. It's nice to see him so happy.
1: Yeah, Connor, you're allowed to smile. You're allowed to give the appearance that you're having a good time and you're enjoying the fact that you provide tons of entertainment.
0: Yeah, he was actually yesterday or the day before asked about Alex Ovechkin and how he still celebrates so hard after every goal he scores, even though he scored the most of anyone ever. And McDavid was like, yeah, it's fun to score goals. I really like doing it. But you never see him smile after one. But he did last night. Evan Bouchard, he scored again last night. He leads the whole NHL in goals right now. He's got 6 of them after 4 games. That's pretty good. Connor's still leading in points, though. Next game for the Oilers is Saturday against San Jose. And some breaking Nobel Prize news.
1: It's me, right? Is it me?
0: Did you apply, Garner?
1: Oh, you have to apply.
0: Yeah.
1: Oh, no, I didn't.
0: Well, a Canadian did just win the Nobel Prize for Literature. Yeah, it's a poet and essayist named Anne Carson won the Nobel Prize in Literature. They say it's for her, and this is a quote. These aren't words that I know how to use. It's for her bold and inventive ouvrage that in playful dialogue with the classical tradition has created new forms for contemporary literature. I guess that's what was in her application for this. She's from Toronto. She's known for her books like Eros the Bittersweet, Autobiography of Red, and Norma Jean Baker of Troy. The prize for winning a Nobel Prize, 12 million Swedish kroner, which is about $1.7 million.
1: That's way more than I thought it would be.
0: I thought you just got like a statue.
1: Yeah.
0: And that's kind
1: of
0: it. So
1: did I. I didn't know there was a cash prize.
0: No, you get some cash for winning the Nobel Prize for Literature. 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Cloudy and 13 degrees today. There is a chance of some showers, and it is going to rain overnight and go down to 8 degrees. Tomorrow, rainy and 7, 2 degrees for the high on Saturday. Right now at Sonic, it's 8 degrees.
1: Hey, who wants $9,600? You can have it. If you can tell us, what is the bleeped out word in this Sonic mystery phrase?
2: Hi, this is Howie Mandel from The Price is Right Tonight. One thing I have to have before I host the show is a...
1: Chad guessed haircut earlier this morning. That's not it. What do you think it is? 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
2: It is for Lube City. My name's Garner Andrews. Taylor Smith is here. Brianne is here. A lot of people texting in thinking that I gave a clue away during the... No, I did not give a clue. I'm not giving out clues. You don't need them. You can solve this on your own. Are you feeling confident, Brianne?
3: I'm feeling okay. We'll see if I got it.
2: Okay. Well, let's get down to work here. Let's take a listen. Take a listen to the mystery phrase right now.
4: Hi, this is Howie Mandel from The Price is Right Tonight. One thing I have to have before I host the show is a...
2: For 9,000...
3: Sorry.
2: I was trying to be all dramatic. For $9,600.

0: $1,000. What is the bleeped out word in the mystery phrase, Brianne?
1: It's a martini.
0: Did Brianne just solve the mystery word?
1: Oh, come on, dude.
0: $9,600. Is it martini? Keep trying, okay?
1: Awesome. Thank you.
0: You're welcome. Bye.
1: Bye.
0: So not martini. Try and come up with something new because we're closing in on $10,000 here. 10 o'clock this morning, we'll play for $9,800. You get that wrong, boom, 10 grand at noon today. That's how it works. Every time you make a guess and you get it wrong, we put another $200 on the pile, and this thing just keeps growing and growing and growing. We don't change the phrase. Nothing changes until you solve the mystery phrase. Sonic's $40,000 mystery word is for Lube City.
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15: 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And Original Six rivals go head-to-head in Montreal. It's Red Wings versus Canadiens. Later, Zane Parekh and the Flames take on the Ducks. Rogers Saturday Night Hockey. 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
3: 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There's an accident in front of Dow Chemical. That's Highway 15, just north of Fort Saskatchewan, backing everything up eastbound. But I think that's it right now. If you see any other stalls or collisions, you can text 10029. Sonic weather, it's going to be cloudy and 13 degrees today. There might be some rain, then down to 8 degrees overnight, and they say it definitely will rain. Tomorrow, 7 degrees and rainy. 2 degrees for the high on Saturday. Right now, Sonic, it's 8 degrees.

0: Muse Madness on Sonic 102.9. Garner Andrews and Taylor Smith, high-functioning grown-ups. A couple of guys that really have their poop in a group.
1: That's right.
0: Uh-huh. We got our ass together. Yeah. It's funny, we were both... You and I started talking backstage, like, early this morning with a great deal of pride about how I told you that the other night I washed the dishes by hand.
1: Oh.
0: And then usually if I do that, if I wash the dishes by hand, I'll just put them in the other side of the sink and let them drip dry.
1: Yeah.
0: Eventually, they somehow end up back in the cupboard. I don't know how they get there, but magically, they just go back in the cupboards. But the other night, I washed the dishes, and then I stood there, and I'm like, I was listening to, I had some music going in the house, and I was thoroughly enjoying it. I was home alone, and I thought, I'm going to dry these too. And when I was done, I felt such a great sense of, I don't know, a comp. I felt like somebody should have given me an award or something.
1: Yeah.
0: I don't know, a grown-up award.
1: Maybe, yeah, an adult gold star.
0: There should be a thing.
1: I did that the other day. I didn't wash them by hand, but did the dishwasher, loaded everything up, and then, I don't know, it takes 2 hours for the dishes to wash. After it was done, you're like, you know what? I'm just going to put those away.
0: Yeah.
1: That's usually a 24-hour job.
0: I know. The same thing. When we run the dishwasher, eventually somebody will get to it. But
1: no, I thought, you know what? I'm going to put these away. I did it. Took 4 minutes. And afterwards, I was looking around the kitchen like, did anyone notice?
0: Yeah.
1: Like, I did that. I feel pretty accomplished.
0: Well, congratulations.
1: Yeah.
0: There you go. There's a high five.
1: You did great, too.
0: Oh, thank you.
1: Yeah.
0: I'm glad you noticed that. But there are just certain things that really kind of make you feel like, as an adult, I kind of got my ass together here, too. Sometimes I will, I'll just fill the Keurig at home even before it needs to be filled.
1: Okay.
0: Like, I see, oh, it's down a quarter. Better top that up.
1: Yeah, that's pretty good. Or you go grocery shopping, and not only do you remember the reusable bags from the back of your car, but you brought the exact right amount.
0: I know.
1: Like, you know what? I'm only going to get 2 bags worth of groceries today. You do it, you pack those to the brim, it's perfect.
0: And I know I've talked about this one before, too, but for me, walking around this building at 4 o'clock in the morning, turning off all the lights that are left on in empty rooms and pushing in chairs makes me feel like I've got my ass together. Like, I don't know. Nobody appreciates it, though.
1: No.
0: No, nobody does.
1: I've worked here for 11 years. It took me a long time to realize that was you doing that.
0: Makes me crazy. Absolutely crazy. How about you? Is there something you do that makes you just feel like, oh my God, I am a full high functioning grown up? Like, what is it that makes you feel like you got your ass together? Feel like sharing, get in touch with the show. You can text us at 10029. You can call the show, too, 780-423-1029. Cage the Elephant. This is new-ish. 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

0: Cage the Elephant on Sonic 1029. It's the Garner Andrews Show, the show that stars you. Coming up in just a few minutes here, maybe right around 9, just after 9 o'clock, we're going to debut the brand new song from The Interrupters. Travis Barker's on this one. Tim Armstrong from Rancid. Brett Gurewitz from Bad Religion, all together with The Interrupters. We'll get to that shortly here. In the meantime, I want to continue to talk a little bit more about... There's a sense of satisfaction that comes when you do something and you just sort of feel like, wow, that was super responsible of me. That was super grown up of me. And you feel like you really got your ass together, if you know what I mean. Are we at the point where we just say that word on the radio now?
1: Getting close.
0: Yeah. Okay. I'm not going to. I said it already earlier this morning by accident, but I'm not going to make that mistake again. Somebody said, I feel this topic in my soul. I get that by making my bed in the morning. I feel like I'm nowhere near as productive in a day if I don't make my bed in the morning. I have preached this for decades. Make your bed. There's just something about later in the day when you see it, there's just something so satisfying about it, so calming, knowing that, you know, later on tonight, you're going to crawl into that thing and you're going to mess it up.
1: I still don't like that.
0: Yeah.
1: I want it pre-messed up.
0: No.
1: So I don't have to do it.
0: Oof.
1: The one that got me, I did this week. I made three school lunches in one night instead of scrambling to make them every night of the week.
0: Really?
1: Yeah, because it's always the same thing that goes in there. So why am I not just making it all at the same time?
0: So the other 2 days he's going hungry? What?
1: Well, we only have three lunch boxes for him, so I couldn't get them all.
0: Oh, you packed them and everything.
1: Yeah, I packed them. Everything's portioned out. They're ready to go. The problem is, like, now tomorrow I'm going to forget because I haven't done it in so many days. But that really felt good. Like, just some meal prep, knocking off a chore that you put off to the end of the day, days in advance.
0: Somebody said, what makes me feel like I got my ass together is when I go for an early morning bike ride before work, usually around 20 kilometers.
1: Oh,
0: it's pretty good. Yeah. Doing a little exercise before work. Somebody else, when you change the toilet paper roll immediately after it runs out and not wait for your significant other to do it.
1: Okay.
0: Well, isn't that just a given?
1: I don't think that's high functioning.
0: No, that's just... This sounds super judgmental, but I feel like that's doing the bare minimum. I feel like you should just do that. Just do it. And is there anything worse than when your significant other is hollering from the back...

0: Garney, like hollering. We're out of toilet. And then you have to deliver toilet paper to them, but you don't want to open the door. You don't.
1: Like, yeah, I open the door a crack and then put my arm in to the elbow and then just kind of hold it and wiggle it. I find the wiggle is like, dude, let's get this over with quickly, please. Get it.
0: No, I open the door just a little crack like this, and then I kick it like I'm kicking a field goal.
1: Oh, you pull the plug from the grenade and toss it in.
0: Anyway, let's continue with this grown-up conversation on the text machine at 10029. 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
2: 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There is still that accident in front of Dow Chemical on Highway 15 that's just north of Fort Saskatchewan backing things up if you're going east. Other than that, if you see something, you can text 10029. Sonic weather, it's going to be cloudy all day and 13 degrees for the high. We might see some rain, down to 8 degrees tonight, then it'll start raining. 7 degrees and rainy tomorrow, 2 degrees is the high on Saturday. Right now at Sonic, it's 8 degrees.
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0: Sonic 1029 Incubus. It's Pardon Me on the Garner Andrews Show, where we're talking about things that make you feel like you got your ass together. Like you got your poop in a group.
1: Your ducks in a row?
0: Yeah. Like make you feel like a grown-up. Somebody said, I get a deep sense of adult satisfaction when I move furniture to vacuum underneath. That's adulting, man. Yeah. Sometimes you just do, and I just did this. Sometimes you just do the half vac where you don't move anything.

0: But when you do move that sectional and you get underneath, you're like, wow. You don't even remember eating potato salad or whatever it is. It's gross. But it is deeply satisfying.
1: Yeah, that crunchy crinkle of all the stuff getting sucked up, that's a good feeling.
0: Underneath the couch cushions, I had no idea I was such a pig when I ate. Had no idea. We can continue this discussion right now, though. It was just handed to me. Haven't even listened to it yet. Brand new music from the Interrupters. This is cool because Travis Barker's on this one. Tim Armstrong from Rancid. Brett Gurewitz from Bad Religion. You had a great experience with the Interrupters a few years ago?
1: Yeah, when they were here, I just looked it up. It felt like 2 years ago. It was 2019. Okay. They played Union Hall, and like after the show, the record reps or whatever were like, hey, do you want to meet the band? It's like, yeah, sure. Which is usually just like a quick, hey, how's it going? Handshake, take a picture and move on. That happened. And then the Interrupters were like, well, do you want to come and have a beer? I was like, well, okay. And we just sat in their dressing room probably for like 2 or 3 hours.
0: Really?
1: Having Coors Lights and just hanging out.
0: They didn't kick you out.
1: No, and those are really cool people.
0: Yeah, very nice. I met Amy Interrupter briefly once.
1: Yeah, and then her husband's in the band and then his two twin brothers are in the band too. So it's like a family hangout. It was cool.
0: Everybody's got like a music fantasy, right?
1: Mm-hmm.
0: My fantasy, the one that happens to me most frequently is I'm in a ska band.
1: Yeah.
0: And I don't know, like I'm in the horn section. Sometimes I play some trumpet, sometimes I'm playing saxophone. I change up the fantasy from time to time. But in the history of music, I think it's maybe my favorite fashion is the ska style, the clothing, like the skinny suit, the skinny tie. I wish I could wear the skinny suit. I'm going to give myself an eating disorder. I love the black boots, the jeans rolled up with the black boots, the bomber jacket. I love that look. Sometimes I like to pretend I'm in a ska band. I don't know how ska-y this is. I don't even know if there are horns in it because I haven't heard it yet. We're all going to hear it for the very first time together. This is brand new Sonic music. It's the Interrupters. It's Warrior Spirit. Let us know what you think at 10029. It's on Sonic.

0: Oh, yeah. Me Like. Brand new Interrupters. It's called Warrior Spirit. Travis Barker in the background there. Tim Armstrong. Brett Gurewitz from Bad Religion. There is some horn in the background. A little bit of like a light dusting of trumpet.
1: Just a sprinkle.
0: I like that. I like the fact, too, somebody just messaged on 10029. Now I can't find it. And said, oh, my God, Garner, me too. The fantasy about being in a horn section with a ska band. This is in all caps, too. With the Mad Bomber Society. Slide trombone, baby. Yeah. How about you? What's your fantasy? Your musical fantasy? Mine has always been ska. I don't know. Like, I don't listen to a ton of it, but I just like the way it looks.
1: It's a good
0: look. I like everything about it. Brandy Taylor, Sonic Music Director, she just messaged too and said, doesn't she sound like Chrissy Hynde from The Pretenders? Yeah, she does. I think it's a great song. Brand new from The Interrupters. It's called Warrior Spirit. And you heard it here first on Sonic 102.9.

Andrew's show, the show for adults. Yeah, that's right. People who act like adults. Maybe just part-time, like part-time adults. There's just certain things. We started discussing that every now and again you do something and you're quite impressed with yourself. You're like, I'm pretty good at being a grown-up. The one that Taylor and I were talking about backstage earlier this morning, too, is like, I'm good at always making sure, like, I wash the dishes at home. If there's not a lot of stuff, I won't put it in the dishwasher. I'll just wash dishes by hand. But I never dry the dishes. I just wash and put them in the other sink and just let them drip. But the other day I did it. I washed them and dried them, and then I walked away, and I felt pretty grown up. Somebody just messaged, oh, my God, this is funny. I feel like an adult when my kids who live nearby, we live in the country, they will text me and ask me if I have a certain spice or something from my pantry that I don't even use. I can usually provide it for them. Yeah, when your inventory of spices expands past like Lowry's seasoning salt or chili powder, when you actually have cumin and paprika, maybe some nutmeg, you are absolutely killing it being an adult. Feel free to get in touch with the show here, 10029 if you're texting. If you want to call the show, it's 780-423-1029. Things are going to change a little bit today. It's going to rain. A high of about 13 degrees. Some rain tonight, some rain tomorrow and 7. On Saturday, do I see rain and snow? By gum, I do. It is 8 degrees out there right now with Blink 182 on Sonic 1029.

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6: 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And Original Six rivals go head-to-head in Montreal. 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

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Welcome to the show, grown-ups, adults, and children too. Sometimes as an adult, you feel just a little bit more adult than other adults. You pull a move every now and again, you're like, huh, look at me being all responsible. We were discussing this morning. Somebody said, I feel like a full-grown adult when I do my laundry and actually put it all away on the same day. Sometimes it takes a few days. Yeah, when you just start using the dryer as your dresser, that's not ideal. Somebody else said, things that make me feel like an adult. I always have at least $20 cash in my wallet. Nothing makes me feel more responsible and grown up than when I can still pay for my coffee and my muffin, even when the debit in the drive-thru is down. Smug sniff. They added smug sniff. I do exactly the same thing, and I feel exactly the same way. I always have a few bucks with me.

And when I can pull that cash out and save the day for me and my friends, I feel like I've earned a spot in the High Functioning Adults Hall of Fame. How about you? 10029 if you're texting, if you're calling the show. It's a different number, 780-423-1029. You can send voice notes to the text machine line as well. 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Econoline Crush, all that you are, is on Sonic 1029.

0: 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Default. Do you think Sonic's $40,000 mystery word for Loop City, do you think it's going to hit $10,000? Or are you going to solve it in just a few minutes and walk out of here with $9,800? What's it going to be? It's totally up to you. The ball's in your court. Take a listen. This is the mystery phrase right here.
1: Hi, this is Howie Mandel from The Price is Right Tonight. One thing I have to have before I host the show is a...
0: You know what? I'm feeling generous. I'm going to give you both of the guesses we received this morning. At 6 o'clock this morning, haircut was the guess. That was from Chad. Incorrect. And then Brianne guessed martini just after 8 o'clock this morning. So martini and haircut, put those on your list of incorrect answers. And arrive at 10 o'clock this morning armed with the correct answer and win yourself $9,800. Chantel is coming in here next. Have a great day, everybody.
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2: It's for Lube City, and right now we are at $9,800 on Sonic's $40,000 mystery word, which means if it doesn't get solved right now, we will be at 10 grand, $10,000, or maybe someone will come up just shy of 10 grand. I mean, that's not too bad either.
3: Hello?
2: Hello, this is Chantel from Sonic.
3: Hi, Chantel. How you doing?
2: Good. Who's this?
3: It's Troy.
2: Troy. What are you up to, Troy?
3: I was just driving back home.
2: Troy, you have some time to play Mystery Word?
3: I sure do.
2: Oh, you're off for the long weekend. What do you got planned?
3: Well, I was going to go camping, but now I'm not sure with all the rain and snow that's supposed to come, so might just go do some quadding for the weekend.
2: Very fun.
3: Yeah, right now.
2: All right, Troy. Well, this is our mystery phrase.
4: Hi, this is Howie Mandel from The Price is Right Tonight. One thing I have to have before I host the show is a...
2: Now, I will tell you, Brianne was on earlier and said martini, and that's not the word. What do you think it is?
3: Manicure.
2: Manicure. Did you do some research on this?
3: No, just thinking about that the whole time it's been going, so.
2: All right. Well, let's see then. For $9,800, Sonic mystery word, manicure. Sorry, Troy.
3: That's all right. Thanks for the call.
2: Yeah, no worries. All right. Well, you know what that means. Since it's not manicure, we go up to $10,000 on Sonic's $40,000 mystery word.
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0: Chili Peppers on Sonic 1029. My name's Chantel. Oh boy, do we have a treat for you today. We'll be putting this on social media very soon. Taylor Smith is awaiting his turn right now for us to do a gravy challenge. You know, like the cinnamon challenge the kids were doing back in the day? They'd try a spoonful of cinnamon. Well, I've been going around the Sonic Studios with a bag of powdered gravy. It's Thanksgiving. We got to celebrate. And all the Sonic announcers and just random people in the building have been trying spoonfuls of gravy. This is how Brandy's went.
1: This is disgusting. Why do I let you do these things to me?
2: I don't want to.
0: Brandy.
2: So gross.
0: Yeah, she dropped the spoon pretty hard. And to my surprise, I thought I was going to get a hard no on this. But you know who else did it? Garner.
3: Oh, come out my nose.
0: Yeah, I kind of felt bad for doing that to Garn. 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

99 with the Offspring. My name's Chantel. Hey, just after 11 a.m., we're going to do another round of the Northwest Fear Fest's What the Fright? It's a game we play where I play you a clip of an iconic horror movie. You just have to guess what it is. And you can win a 4-pack of tickets to the Northwest Fear Fest happening October 14th to 18th. So we'll do that just after 11. It's In Color with Headlights.

WIP on Sonic 1029. I'm Chantel. We found out recently that Travis Barker, drummer of Blink 182, was in the hospital, but it turns out he's okay. He just said he had surgery because his arm, hand, and fingers have been all numb and tingly. Yeah, that's not good news for a drummer. It's not carpal tunnel or anything, though. It turned out he had a pinched nerve in his elbow, which sent the numbness and tingliness down the rest of his arm and hand and fingers. He said it's been like that since he played a show last month with Blink. So obviously he took some time off, went to the hospital. He just did some surgery. And as far as we know, so far, so good, which is good. Because, yeah, with drummers, I feel like there's a lot that can go wrong in those muscles. And Travis Barker, he's always drumming. So good to know that he's okay. Knock on wood. It's the Naked and Famous.

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0: Debbie Danger on Sonic 1029. My name's Chantel. We did get a text traffic-wise saying 137th Ave East and West are both reduced to only one lane from like Fort Road to 58th Street. Apparently it's super slow going over there. So thanks for that. If you ever see anything that you think is important traffic-wise, you can always text it to 10029. It's time, though, to play What the Fright? For Northwest Fear Fest tickets, we have a 4-pack of tickets to give away for Northwest Fear Fest, which is happening at Metro Cinema October 14th to 18th, where you can enjoy a mix of new horror movies and some retro faves as well. So I'm going to play you a clip of a horror movie. Text the name to 10029, okay? This is today's clip.
1: I want to tell you my secret now.
2: Okay.
1: I see dead people.
2: In your dreams? While you're awake.
0: And then he goes walking around. If you know that movie, text the name to 10029 for your chance to win Northwest Fear Festix. Oh, you're all getting it right. Texts are coming in fast and furious. Okay, we'll call someone up in just a little bit.

0: it's time to play What the Fright? For a 4-pack of tickets to Northwest Fear Fest, it starts October 14th, goes till the 18th. It's at Metro Cinema. You can go see any horror movie you want any day of the festival. You know, horror movie that they're showing with this 4-pack of tickets. Let's call somebody up, shall we?
1: Hello.
0: Hello. Who's this?
1: This is Tyler.
0: Tyler, this is Chantel from Sonic.
1: Oh, my God. Hey.
0: Hey, what you up to?
1: I just dropped my girlfriend off at work, and we were listening to your contest.
0: Oh, very nice. Well, are you bringing your girlfriend to the Northwest Fear Fest?
1: Oh, my God, yeah.
0: Okay, perfect. First off, I got to play you the clip, so here we go.
2: I want to tell you my secret now.

0: Sixth Sense.
1: Yeah, Sixth Sense. I'm glad so many people were texting in that one, Fast and Furious. At first, I thought it was a little bit too far of a reach, but no, definitely not.
0: No, we all got excited. She was in the car with me.
1: Oh, and she knew it too?
0: Oh, yeah.
1: Perfect. Well, you do get a 4-pack of tickets. Think you could find 2 other people to go with you guys?
0: Oh, we could do that for sure.
1: Awesome. Okay, Tyler, tickets are yours.
0: Oh, cool. Thanks.
1: Woo! Woo! Love that. If you want to score the last 4 pair of tickets to Northwest Fear Fest, well, the last tickets we have, you can still buy yours online. We will play the contest tomorrow just after 11 a.m. again. It's called What the Fright?

Okay, go on Sonic 1029 Alternative Edmonton. I'm Chantel. Sorry, I'm just laughing at this video of all the different Sonic announcers eating a spoonful of powdered gravy. Yeah, I'm literally just about to hit post to put it on our Instagram and Facebook if you want to check it out. It went okay. Brandy didn't do so well. I won't spoil it too much. Garner did partake. Taylor partook. Oh, man. I think everybody hates me for this. It's kind of good that I'm live and have the show now so I can hide in the studio because everybody's starting to feel the rumbling in their tummy. If you're still not getting what we did, it's kind of like the cinnamon challenge that the kids were doing on TikTok back in the day. Whenever TikTok started, but instead you do a spoonful of powdered gravy. I just came up with it for Thanksgiving, right? Isn't that fun? Although I got to say, right after I started drinking a chai and my stomach kind of started rumbling, and I started getting the burps, and Taylor Smith was like, "That's because you're making gravy in your tummy."

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9: 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And Original Six rivals go head-to-head in Montreal. It's Red Wings versus Canadiens. Later, Zane Parekh and the Flames take on the Ducks. 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

This is kind of a crazy story. Over in Scotland and Japan, engineers are working on a way to put scotch on a rocket. 2028. This is what they're spending their money on. They want whiskey to be sent up to space for the first time as a part of an experiment that'll also measure how the spirit ages in the harsh environment beyond Earth's atmosphere. I mean, hey, if we're gonna go live on Mars at some point, I guess we need alcohol. That's their thought there. If it comes back down, like, think of all the money that they'll take to send up this scotch to space. I mean, I'm sure it won't go on a solo mission. I would hope not. They're probably going to do other things.

Then when they bring it back down, think of how much money they're going to sell that for. Would you try it? Would you try space scotch? I mean, how could it really be different? I don't know. I don't know much about space, but maybe it'll taste out of this world.

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0: It's Mother Mother with Monkey Tree on Sonic 1029. I'm Chantel. Oh my gosh, it's already almost noon. That means we're about due for another round of Sonic's $40,000 mystery word. And guess what? We are now at $10,000. 10 grand. Double digits of the thousands. That money can be yours just by figuring out the bleeped out word in this phrase.
1: Hi, this is Howie Mandel from The Price is Right Tonight. One thing I have to have before I host the show is a...
0: Is a what? Think about it, and we will play in about 10 minutes.

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2: is for Lube City, and this is the first time on this phrase that we're playing for double digits of thousands. $10,000 is where a Sonic $40,000 mystery word is at right now. Let's see if we can give this money away.
3: Hello?
2: Hello, this is Chantel from Sonic.
3: Oh, hi.
2: Hi, what's your name?
3: Natalia.
2: Natalia?
3: Yeah.
2: Perfect. What are you doing, Natalia?
3: I'm just on lunch at work.
2: Oh, very nice. What's for lunch?
3: Greek pasta salad and some strawberries and some cheese.
2: Oh, man. I got to up my lunch game. Every time I ask someone what's for lunch, it's always way healthier than mine.
3: Yeah, love a good meal prep. Makes our lives easier.
2: Yeah. Natalia, what would you do with $10,000?
3: Well, we just got married, so it would help out with our life in general.
2: Well, congratulations.
3: Oh, thank you. Or, yeah, like pay for our honeymoon, down payment on a new house.
2: Yeah, all the things.

0: in general.
1: Well, congratulations.
0: Oh, thank you. Or, yeah, like pay for our honeymoon, down payment on a new house.
1: Yeah, all the things.
0: Mm-hmm.
1: Okay, Natalia. Well, this is our mystery phrase.
2: Hi, this is Howie Mandel from The Price is Right Tonight. One thing I have to have before I host the show is a...
1: Now, I will tell you, Troy was on earlier and guessed manicure. That's not the word.
0: Okay.
1: What do you think it is?
0: Water.
1: Water.
0: Mm-hmm.
1: Hmm. We've had a water bottle. Hmm. For $10,000, Sonic mystery word, water.
0: Oh, shoot. Well, thank you very much for calling.
1: No worries. Try again sometime, okay?
0: Okay, we will. Thanks. Bye.
1: Okay, it's not water. Now our jackpot is at $10,200.
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millennials say that when they dance to like a really funky song or they're really getting down, they get the stank face? That song gives me stank face. I'm sure it's Beastie Boys on Sonic 102.9. 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

0: just around the corner. That's Temper City, by the way. Self-aware. New music discovery on Sonic. My name's Chantel, and we're talking about what you're up to.
1: It's a long weekend.
0: Thanksgiving's on Monday.
1: Oh, bro, I'm going to get fat, then. I'm going to get fat.
0: Yeah, me too.
1: Yeah, it's pretty great.
0: Are you a pumpkin or apple pie kind of person?
1: Neither.
0: What?
1: Pumpkin's overrated. Apple pie has a weird texture.
0: Oh my gosh.
1: I'm going for chocolate cake.
0: Chocolate cake on Thanksgiving?
1: I'm not traditionalist. What can I say?
0: I've never heard of that. You should get the, what is it, the deep dish? Is that what it's called? The deep dish?
1: Deep dish? Are we talking about pizza now or what?
0: No. Do you know what I'm talking about? God, what is it? It's like the refrigerated ones that you get in the package, the plastic.
1: The canned deep dish?
0: Yeah.
1: Actually, that was a very prominent childhood cake.
0: Yes.
1: Growing up, and I avoid it to this day.
0: Oh, man. I'm just striking out with you here. Well,
1: No. Chocolate cake, it doesn't matter. It's just I have to show restraint with those things.
0: No, I get it. I'll finish the whole thing with a fork.
1: Yeah. It was sitting.
0: Mm-hmm. 100%.
1: And not feel bad. And I wouldn't feel bad.
0: Me neither. What's your name?
1: LJ.
0: LJ, thanks for the call.
1: All good. Thank you very much. Have a good one.
0: Bye. Bye. LJ, man, doesn't like apple or pumpkin pie. Are you a non-traditionalist? Do you have a funky kind of Thanksgiving dinner, too? Are you going to be sitting eating chocolate cake? Call the show, 423-1029. Or you can text 10029. It's 741.

0: Deep and delicious. That was the chocolate cake. Thank you. I was like, deep dish? I was trying to think of that McCain chocolate cake out of the fridge you get, or freezer section or whatever. Because we just got off the phone with LJ, and he eats chocolate cake on Thanksgiving. Because according to him...
1: pumpkin's overrated. Apple pie has a weird texture.
0: Oh my gosh. Yeah, so he eats chocolate cake. That's crazy. I eat both pumpkin pie and apple pie on Thanksgiving. I'm a glutton for pie. Anyways, what about you? Do you go non-tradish for Thanksgiving? You can text the show 10029 or call 423-1029. It's Grandson.

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I hate to say it, but I think we might live in a golden era of scams right now. My name's Riley. There is just more scams currently than I feel like there ever have been in history. And credit where credit is due, they're getting more and more creative. Like, there's a big wave of them going around Alberta right now, all to do with minor hockey tournaments. And maybe you've seen a warning about this. Maybe you've even gotten some of these emails about this. There are apparently a high volume of suspicious tournament invitations showing up in the email inboxes of hockey teams. They appear to come from minor hockey associations or Hockey Alberta, that entire organization. And, you know, they want to get you to pay and register for the tournament that doesn't actually exist and separate you from your money. Hockey Alberta is reminding people that they've got a full list of all the real tournaments, the actually sanctioned ones, at hockeyalberta.ca. So check that. Once you get any emails in the near future, especially if they seem maybe too good to be true or just a little bit off kilter, just double check the reel before you send some complete stranger all of your details and money. Here's Arkell's Oh, the Boss is Coming on Sonic.

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0: Sonic 1029, Queens of the Stone Age, where the goth

That is the latest from Queens of the Stone Age. Where are the goth girls at on Sonic? My name's Riley. That is a great video, by the way. If you haven't watched the video for that one yet, it's up on YouTube on the official Queens of the Stone Age YouTube channel. It is strange. The band works at, I don't know, some kind of factory, a cement plant, maybe. Either way, goth girls invade and start converting everybody else to goth through goo, goth goo, it seems, and kissing. Everybody kisses a lot in the video. There's a lot of weird stuff going on, but it's a great video. You can check it out. That's off their new album, Perfect. It's like perfect with an H on the end. That is coming out on the 30th, and I cannot wait. Here's Arcade Fire on Sonic.

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Simple Plan is coming to town January 29th. They're going to be at Rogers Place with Yellow Card, Bowling for Soup. Tickets don't even go on sale until tomorrow morning, but I can hook you up right now. Let's be at the box office for some Simple Plan tickets. You just have to know your plans for Simple Plan. Here's the deal. You know how every movie that involves some kind of heist or scheme, there's always a montage where they sit down and deliberate. They tell everybody what their job is, what the plan for the heist is, so the people involved in the heist know what they're doing, and also so we, the audience, know what to expect, especially when things go sideways and we go, oh, that's not according to the plan, and the heist is at jeopardy. I don't know. I'm a sucker for heist movies. Here's the deal. I'm going to play you one of those montages. I'm going to play you the audio of some movie where they are planning out a heist or a scheme. You got to tell me what the movie is. You want to play? Text Simple Plan to 10029 right now. Here's Hozier, Too Sweet on Sonic.

0: 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I asked you to text Simple Plan to 10029 if you want to play.
1: Hello?
0: Hey, friend, what's your name?
1: I'm Paul. How are you?
0: I'm pretty good. Paul, do you want to go see Simple Plan when they're in town in January?
1: Sure.
0: Hell yeah. All right, Paul, we're going to play a game I came up with called Here's the Plan for Simple Plan. Do you watch a lot of movies?
1: Oh, fair number, yeah.
0: Okay, you know how in a heist movie, most often, there's like a montage where they talk about the plan. I'm going to play you one of those montages. You just have to tell me what the movie is. Do you feel up to the task, Paul?
1: I'll give it a try.
0: All right, man, I like that attitude. Here we go. Can you tell me what movie this heist planning scene comes from?
2: The elevator won't move without authorized fingerprint identification,
3: which we can't fake,
2: and vocal confirmation from both the security system within the Bellagio and the vault below,
3: which we won't get.
2: Furthermore, the elevator shaft is rigged with motion detectors,
4: meaning if we were to manually override the lift, the shaft's exit would lock down automatically and we'd be trapped.
2: Now, once we get down the shaft, though, then it's a piece of cake. Just two more guards with Uzis and the most elaborate vault door ever conceived by man. Any questions?
0: Paul, it's all on you. Do you recognize that movie?
1: That sounds to me like Ocean's 11.
0: Hell yeah, man. You had that locked and loaded in the bank. How far into that clip were we before you were like, oh yeah, I know exactly what this is?
1: Honestly, when they started talking about the elevator.
0: That is maybe one of the greatest heist movies ever made.
1: Oh yeah.
0: Well, my friend, you, knowing your plans, just got yourself a pair of tickets for Simple Plan. They're coming to Rogers Place January 29th with Yellow Card and Bowling for Soup. And you just scored yourself a pair of tickets. Congratulations, Paul.
1: Oh, yeah. Yeah, thanks a lot. I'll enjoy it.

0: Sonic.
1: 1029.
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3: Hi, this is Howie Mandel from The Price is Right Tonight. 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
2: You think you know? 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Then you might get a call from me. You might know the mystery word. 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
1: This is the Iconic Sonic.

That is the latest from Tame Impala, and I love it. It is exactly what you do not want to be in Sonic's $40,000 mystery word. The song is Loser. There's still time. Text Hubcap, H-U-B-C-A-P, if you want your shot at $10,200 in Sonic's $40,000 mystery word. Somebody's going to be getting a call from me real soon, and they could win a big pile of money. 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
2: Hello?
3: Hey, who's this?
2: This is Victoria.
3: Victoria, are you ready to win $10,200?
2: Of course.
3: Yes, I like that confidence. Victoria, it's your shot at Sonic's $40,000 mystery word. Before we even get to the word, scale of 1 to 10, how confident are you feeling in your guess right now?
2: Oh, I'm a solid 8.
3: Oh, a solid 8. That is a big number. I like that confidence. Okay, so here's the deal. You probably know this by now. I can play you the mystery word phrase, and then it's all on you to tell me what that word could be and score yourself $10,200. Victoria, are you ready?
2: Yes, I am.
3: Here we go.
4: Hi, this is Howie Mandel from The Price is Right Tonight. One thing I have to have before I host the show is a...
3: Now it's all on you. What are you thinking, Victoria? What does he have to have before he hosts the show?
2: I was thinking a shower.
3: A shower? Did you do some research into Howie Mandel before you arrived there? Is he a super clean guy?
2: I've heard that. Yeah, he's a bit of a germaphobe, so...
3: So a shower would make sense. You're locking in on shower?
2: Yeah, I think so.
3: Okay, here we go. Is Sonic's $40,000 mystery word a shower?
2: Darn it.

0: There's almost like a theme unfolding here. Earlier today at noon, Natalia guessed water. That's kind of related to shower, but still not it. Not a shower, but hey, you took your best shot at it. You can hold your head up high for that.
1: Thank you.
0: Thanks for playing with me, Victoria. You just moved that jackpot up to $10,400.
1: Perfect. Okay.
2: Next chance to play the Sonic $40,000 Mystery Word Contest is coming up at 4 p.m.

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It's called Our Year, and it is absolutely infectious. 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

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You know the clip I'm talking about. Anyway, it's a great song. You can find it online. It will be stuck in your head for the rest of the day, I promise. Here's Deegan and Sarah in North Shore on Sonic.

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I'm all in favor for abandoning the time change, not because I find it really hard to adjust to, mostly just because I'm tired of people complaining about having to change their clocks twice a year. But there is one aspect of this that I did not consider until today, and that's hockey. My name's Riley. You've probably realized already, but by the end of this month, we're not changing the clocks for fall. We're just leaving them where they are forever. But that's going to affect some stuff. There are 7 games that the Oilers are playing this season that start at 9 p.m. November 7th against the Canucks, March 6th against the Blackhawks. Both of those are home games at Rogers Place that have puck drop at 9 p.m. And listen, I love a late night, but I'm also tired all the time. I don't have enough coffee, and I don't think I should consume enough coffee to make that a decent regular occurrence. And also, I do kind of question, people always talk about how daylight changing and all that stuff, the time change, can affect people driving every day. If we have the game starting that late, is that going to affect the performance of the Oilers? I just hope someone is considering that. Hope, I don't know, if you know anybody on the Oilers, shoot them a text, remind them to take more naps. Maybe that'll help. I'm just passing the word along. Here's Arkells featuring Portugal the Man. It's Money on Sonic.

You might notice more businesses within the city saying they are rainbow registered. And if you're wondering what that is, the city of Edmonton is helping businesses achieve that. My name's Riley. To be rainbow registered basically means for a business to say, hey, we are supportive of the LGBTQ community and we just want that to be known about this place of employment and place of business. Right now, I think there's about 7 or 8 businesses in Edmonton that are already rainbow registered, but the city has now said they're going to help cover some of the cost for registering with that for other businesses that are interested. Because normally the registration is like $800, somewhere around there. So they just want to make sure that if a business wants to do that, they can be of assistance in that way. And maybe that'll help bump those numbers up a little bit. So if you've been seeing that show up a little bit more often and you've been wondering what it's all about, that's it. Here's Linkin Park, Up From the Bottom on Sonic.

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The golf season isn't quite over yet. It will be soon, but if you're trying to squeeze out the maximum amount of golf you can get in this year, based on, you know, how the season was pretty wet for a lot of it, you feel like you owed some, you got to get out there soon. Because depending on which golf course you choose to go to, they're closing real, real soon. Rundle Park closes for the season on October 13th. Victoria Golf Course will be open until October 18th. They say they'll cease seasonal operations on the 19th. Their driving range, same thing. Riverside Golf Course is already closed. There's been a lot of flooding this season. And oh yeah, in case you haven't looked at the weather lately, there's a special weather statement that we may see the first accumulating snow of the year coming up real soon, like sooner than I would like. They say it could change to snow by Friday, so I don't know, make the most of golf while you can. Here's July Talk, Beck and Call on Sonic.

sonic weather for vicious cycle and snow, drop off your old gear now or come purchase commission-free at the Edmonton Ski and Snowboard Swap October 10th at Vicious Cycle and Snow in St. Albert. I know it might feel like it's early to talk about skis and snowboards in October, but it's not, because Environment Canada says there's a special weather statement for this weekend where we might see our first accumulating snow of the year, possibly on Saturday or so. Rain throughout the day today, high of 13. Rain tonight, low of 8. More rain tomorrow, like 5 millimeters worth, temperature around 7, but Saturday is when it might get chilly enough that we could actually see snow. Right now in Edmonton, it's about 12 degrees. I am fighting off the cold weather by listening to ska, because I don't know the science behind it, but there's something about ska music that always makes it feel warmer. Maybe it's, I don't know, the connection to like California, especially with the Interrupters. They're from LA. They just dropped a new song that is just full of absolute ska all-stars. You've got Tim Armstrong of Rancid, Travis Barker of Blink-182, Brett

Gerwitz, Bad Religion, all on this track. I am so excited for this. Ska is back in the year of 2026, baby. New Interrupters. Sami Zayn is the WWE champion. He's a big Ska guy, if you didn't get that reference. Here it is, The Interrupters, Warrior Spirit on Sonic.

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So the new Grand Theft Auto game is almost out, but if you can't wait another month or so to check it out, you could just go online and watch the leaked 25-minute gameplay video that's floating around right now. My name's Riley. I'm not going to spoil anything about the game for you yet, because I personally haven't watched the video, but I am told that this leaked video does have some plot point spoilers for the game. Also worth warning you is that the game has nudity, as does this leaked video. It's a 25-minute gameplay video, but one of the main characters of Grand Theft Auto 6, like the co-protagonist, I think his name is Jason, he's hanging hog, like the full time. He's naked, just flopping around doing GTA stuff. Do with that information as you will. If you want to see the naked video game man and see the plot points for GTA 6, have at her. If you want to wait for it to come out, November 19th is the release date for the actual game.

0: Sonic Weather for Lotto Max. 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There is a special weather statement. I'm sorry I have to keep reminding you of this, but we could see our first actual accumulating snow of the year this weekend. So if you're planning on driving anywhere for Thanksgiving, just be aware of that and check the conditions before you leave. Periods of rain tonight, high of 13. Rain throughout the rest of the afternoon and then throughout the day tomorrow, and maybe changing to snow on Saturday. Right now in Edmonton, it's about 12 degrees. Hey, since we were just talking about big sums of money that you can win with Lotto Max, don't forget that you could win $10,400 in just a few minutes with Sonic's $40,000 mystery word. All you need to do is figure out what word Howie Mandel is saying right here.
1: Hi, this is Howie Mandel from The Price is Right Tonight. One thing I have to have before I host a show is a

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$10,400 could be yours in literally minutes. That is way too exciting. 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
2: Ashley, are you ready to play for $10,400?

0: Yes.
1: I absolutely am.
0: Heck yes. Who is that in the background?
1: Well, that's my husband.
0: What are you guys up to at the moment?
1: He's actually making cookies. So.
0: What? Lucky you.
1: I know.
0: Well, he can make cookies and you can win $10,000. That sounds like a pretty good day to me.
1: I mean, that's the dream, right?
0: What will you spend $10,400 on if you win right now?
1: I would love to take a trip, maybe just somewhere closer to home, maybe Vancouver Island.
0: I was like, Onaway?
1: No, a little bit further than Onaway, away from the snow that we're supposed to get this weekend.
0: Well, here's how this works. This is for Loop City, Ashley, and we're going to play you our Sonic $40,000 mystery word phrase. If you correctly identify that mystery word, you win that $10,400. How does that sound?
1: Sounds pretty good.

0: is a...
1: My guess is run.
2: Run. And what makes you say that?
1: Because I know he has a history of daily running to manage his ADHD. And so that's what I'm going for.
2: Yeah. And it makes you feel good.
1: I mean, absolutely.
2: I wouldn't know. I don't do it that often anymore. But let's find out for a whopping 10,000. $400 is Sonic's $40,000 mystery word. Run! No, I'm sorry, it's not.
1: That's okay.
2: Hey, enjoy your husband's cookies at least, okay?
1: I will. Thank you very much.
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0: Prepare to be judged by your kids. Parents, although that probably happens every day, but with $10,600 now on the line for Sonic's $40,000 mystery word, that's a lot of money, and the stakes are high. So much so, kids are rooting for their parents to win this contest, and they will judge your guesses. For example, we had 11-year-old Ophelia give this response to her mom's guess on Sonic's $40,000 mystery word recently. It made us laugh.
1: Oh!
0: No, I'm sorry, it's not.
1: It's okay, it was worth a try.
0: What do you think of your mom's guess, 11-year-old Ophelia?
2: I was like, once you said it, I was like, are you kidding me? What kind of guess is this?
0: Wow, you're getting judgment from Ophelia. Oh, I love the 11-year-old sass. But your next chance to play and win that $10,600 is coming up at 6 o'clock tonight.

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2: 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And original six rivals go head-to-head in Montreal. It's Red Wings versus Canadiens. Later, Zane Parekh and the Flames take on the Ducks. 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
12: 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Traffic wise, not a ton to report at the moment. Anything you do see, text your friends at Sonic 10029. Weather-wise, there is a special weather statement in effect because there will be snow on Saturday, allegedly. Tonight, 8, cooling off, periods of rain. Tomorrow, 10 and rainy. And then Saturday, October begins, 1 degree and snowy. Right now at Sonic, though, enjoy it. It's 11.
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0: Today, we search for Edmonton's wildest wake-up alarm. What do you wake up to? A specific sound, song, trigger? Text us 10029. Because there's a tweet that's gone viral with 14 million views of someone saying they've been waking up to this sound since high school. For context, it's a bunch of toads from Mario Kart singing. As Mario would say,
1: oh no!
0: Honestly, I don't know if that's more Silent Night or Vibrant Fright, but as your afternoon radio host, I do have an incredibly difficult time waking up. Like my entire life, I am a creature of the night. I wake up at 10 or 11 every day. So I welcome your wild and weird wake-up alarms. What are yours? Text us 10029. We will discuss in 5 minutes. It's Cage the Elephant, Beaches in Tennessee, on Sonic.

0: Beastie Boys on Sonic 102.9. I'm Lauren Hunter. In honor of the tweet that went viral with 14 million views of someone saying they wake up to this god-awful sound of toads singing. Ooh, that's a little tough on the ears, ain't it?
1: That's something.
0: That'll get you out of bed to turn it off, that's for sure.
1: Well, so will my wife's.
0: Yes, so we're looking for Edmonton's wildest wake-up alarm. And what does your wife wake up to every morning, Nate?
1: She listens to a version of me a cappella singing Safari Song by Greta Van Fleet.
0: What in God's name? Okay, so that's Greta Van Fleet's version. What is Nate from Edmonton's version?
1: Do you want to hear it? Do you want me to do it?
0: Yes, I do.
1: Okay, here it is.
0: Dude, that's grounds for divorce. No.
1: Hopefully not.
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13: 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And Original Six rivals go head-to-head in Montreal. It's Red Wings versus Canadiens. Later, Zane Parekh and the Flames take on the Ducks. 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
1: Sonic Traffic and Weather.
2: 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Traffic-wise, Stony Plain Road heading westbound at Winterburn Road. There's a collision. It's down to one lane. Stay right or avoid. Anything else, text your friends at Sonic 10029. Weather-wise, there is a special weather statement in effect because snow starts this weekend. Tonight, 8 and rainy. Friday, 10 with rain. And then Saturday, bum, bum, bum, Oxnober begins. 1 degree and snowy. Right now at Sonic, it's 11, though. And hang tight, you could win a $50 gift card to Sea Change just ahead. Lucky you.
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Felt I should spell that out for you. It's not a word you see every day. And just ahead, we could be picking you to gobble like a turkey for the gift card. It's gift card gobbling. This is Dead Mouse now. It's Ghosts and Stuff on Sonic. And we'll get to your great gobbles just ahead, my friend.

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Yes, keep texting the turkey term snood to 10029. That's S-N-O-O-D to 10029. Because fun fact, a snood is the fleshy, floppy appendage that drapes over a turkey's beak from its forehead. The more you know. So, send your snoods to Sonic, okay? Sounded very, very wrong, didn't it? I'm sorry, I'll never say that sentence again. It's Blink-182. We'll get to those just ahead.

0: Yes, they're celebrating 25 years as a band together. Canadians. Death from Above, 1979. New music discovery on Sonic. I'm Lauren Hunter, and it's time now for our 10th annual Thanksgiving Turkey Gobble-up! We have a $50 Sea Change gift card on the line, and we want you to gobble like a turkey for it. Who might this be?
1: My name is Katerina, and my son's name is Lucas.
0: Have you ever heard the song Down with the Sickness by Disturbed?
1: No, I don't think so.
0: Okay.
1: Maybe I heard it, I know what it is.
0: So, there's a part in the song that goes like this. I'm going to play you a clip, okay?
1: Okay. Okay, now.
0: So, I'm going to get you to do the turkey gobble in that part of the song. I'm going to play the song intro leading up to it, and then when there's a pause, can you do that turkey gobble?
1: I can try.
0: Forget Down with the Sickness. In honor of turkeys, I call it Down with the Chickness. We'll have another $50 gift.

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3: Sonic Traffic and Weather.
4: 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October 10th at Vicious Cycle and Snow in St. Albert. Traffic-wise, northbound on the Henday on the east leg near 153rd Ave, there's reports of a collision. Also, eastbound Whitemon near 53rd, collision, and westbound Highway 16A near Winterburn Road, collision. Anything else you see, text your friends at Sonic 10029. Weather-wise, there's a special weather statement in effect. Could see some heavy snow on Saturday. Yes, it's coming. Tonight, 8 periods of rain. Friday, 10 rain. Saturday, 1 and snow. Yes, Oxnober will begin. Right now at Sonic, though, cherish it. It's 11. And hang tight. In 27 minutes, you could win over $10,000 with Sonic's $40,000 mystery word. That'll make up for snow, right?
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Better Zone Sonic. I'm Lauren Hunter, and this is important. So it calls for important music. 10,600 dollars could be yours, my friend. Imagine what that could do for your life. That could pay down debt. That could buy a vacation. That could hire a trainer for your dog so he doesn't lay down on walks anymore in the middle of the street, giving him the nickname Lead Fred. I've said too much. Anyways, that $10,600 is yours to do what your heart desires with it. Coming up at 6 o'clock in a mere 22 minutes. Good luck. That's a heck of a lot of money to be thankful for this Thanksgiving.

Here's a song to help you remember your reusable bags once and for all. Because Edmonton recently voted to keep the bag bylaw, which means you're still paying 25 cents for a brown bag at drive-thrus. Sonar, I don't know if you're like me, but you forget your reusable bags literally all of the time. And then you're forced to buy new ones, and they just go in the pile with your other reusable bags, and then you forget to bring them, and it's a never-ending cycle. Well, we thought we'd make you a song to help you remember your reusable bags. So we took the most iconic song about bags, specifically Teenage Dirtbag, and made you Green Age Earth Bag. Enjoy.

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5: 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And Original Six rivals go head-to-head in Montreal. 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
15: 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Northbound on the Henday on the east leg near 153rd Ave. There was a collision earlier. Also, earlier collision, eastbound White Mud Drive near 53rd Ave. And Grote Road was backed up all the way to 107th Ave, heading south. Avoid if you can. Anything else you see, text your friends at Sonic 10029. Weather-wise, special weather statement in effect for snow. Dun, dun, dun. Yes, it's happening. Tonight, it's going to be 8 periods of rain. Tomorrow, 10 with rain. And then Saturday, it gets snowy. 1 with the white stuff. Right now at Sonic, enjoy it for what it is. It's 11. And hang tight, in 5 minutes, you could win over $10,000 with Sonic's $40,000 mystery word. That'll make up for snow.
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